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7: 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It's our way of saying thanks for listening to 107.1 The Boss. 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
3: Are we going for just a regular thumbs-up, Rich, or do we need two thumbs-up?
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1: 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Job well done. 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
1: 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You got it?
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0: I gotta have faith. Ooh, I gotta have faith. 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
2: Good morning. I'm Valerie Seagraves. Police in Lakewood investigate what they thought was a traffic incident and instead get a surprise. As News 12 reports, the officers spotted a vehicle stopped in an active eastbound lane Thursday and found the driver passed out behind the wheel.
3: Police say they found four guns inside of the car. After waking the driver, officers discovered the guns, and the suspect was arrested on weapons and DUI-related charges.
2: The driver, a previous offender, with a history of armed robbery and assault on a peace officer. A Point Pleasant man is charged in Asbury Park for several swastika graffiti incidents. Police say 29-year-old Austin Gakler faces four counts each of bias intimidation and criminal mischief. Graffiti was found outside the Mercy Center on Main Street August 4th and at a nearby 7-Eleven and on an electrical panel box near 4th Ave and Memorial Drive the following day. A fourth incident on Memorial Drive is also now included in the charges against him. And the Bayonne Bees are still in it, but now have to double down to avoid elimination from the Little League World Series. Not everyone could travel to Williamsport for the games this weekend, so instead they packed watch parties in Bayonne bars and cheered on their team from afar.
4: For our boys out there, this has really brought our town together.
5: They've been doing really good. They've always been working hard.
2: It's a double elimination tournament. That's why they're still in it. So the next matchup is tomorrow with the winner of tonight's Great Lakes versus Southwest game. In our next report at 6, a police chase caught on video as the suspect tries to escape a deadly head-on in Mays Landing. We'll tell you about that. I'm Valerie Seagraves on 107.1, The Boss.
6: Well, good morning, everybody. In southbound on the turnpike, the off-ramp interchange 9, there's an overturned tractor trailer. That continues. And again, this thing is on its side. It's a big over-the-road job, and it is going to be there for a while. They haven't even started to clear it. So again, as you travel that way, that's going to probably be with us for quite a while. So southbound turnpike, the off-ramp at 9, an overturned tractor trailer. Now, other than that, though, we are in great shape. And I figure this week's going to be like that. You really shouldn't have too much of a problem out there. Big vacation week as you begin to travel out on the northbound side of the parkway are wide open all the way on up. And mass transit at this point going to be on or close to schedule on the corridor and the coastline. I'm Joe Nolan with Traffic 107.1 The Boss.
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2: Good morning. It's 6 o'clock. I'm Valerie Seagraves. In Manasquan, some protest over reopening the beach this weekend after medical debris washes on shore, a beachgoer finding 5 needles. It prompted a sweep of the beach, a total of 60 needles found during the search, and the beach reopened.
3: One beach cleanup is definitely not enough to say something's safe. This is, we can't change what's out in the oceans or what people have done in the past, but we can change our reaction to it.
2: As News 12 reports, a Facebook post from the Manasquan OEM says the beach was reevaluated after 2 high tides on Sunday. The prosecutor IDs the man and woman killed this weekend in a collision with a stolen car. Robert Barr Jr., 54, and Alice Stillwell, 67, both of Egg Harbor, an 18-year-old and 3 minors are charged. It was an awful head-on in Mays Landing Saturday. The vehicle was

0: stolen in Longport, and the crash happened around 7:30 a.m. Surveillance footage from the Delta Gas at Route 50 and 3rd Street showing the driver of the stolen vehicle traveling in the wrong lane and crashing head-on into the couple's oncoming car. Officers arrived about 18 seconds after the crash occurred. You see one of the occupants of the stolen car climbing out of the sunroof trying to run before officers grab him. The Get the Flock Out of Here protests over those automatic plate scanners are still going strong around the country. Here, the five Flock brand cameras in Brick have recorded over 10 million scans. Those reads triggered 457 notifications to police that resulted in charges for unspecified offenses. NJ.com says the data confirms the technology's been strictly used for criminal investigations rather than traffic enforcement. Zero motor vehicle summonses have been issued as a result of the scans. There are nearly 1,700 Flock cameras across the state. And this month's full Sturgeon Moon late Thursday night brings a lunar eclipse. It's the second half of the eclipse pair that started 2 weeks ago with the partial solar eclipse.
1: A lunar eclipse happens with a full moon, and a solar eclipse happens with a new moon. So that's why they come in pairs, and they are 2 weeks apart.
0: This lunar eclipse will cover about 96% of the natural satellite. That's the moon's official classification, by the way. It starts around 10 p.m. and the moon will be its brightest red around 2 a.m. Friday. In our next report at 6:30, an epic piece of World Trade Center history from 9/11 will make its final stop in New Jersey, and we'll tell you about that. I'm Valerie Seagraves on 107.1 The Boss.
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3: Jersey traffic and weather
2: together.
4: Well, good morning, everybody. And again, as you begin to travel out onto the New Jersey Turnpike, the off-ramp at Interchange 9, there is an overturned tractor-trailer. It's been there now for the better part of an hour. If you're headed that way, that ramp structure to the southbound side of Route 18 is going to be closed. So this will impact you if you're coming off of the turnpike. They're diverting everybody to the northbound side of Route 18, and that ramp is closed. Good news, though, is that that truck has been uprighted. So, again, good news as you start to get through there. But, again, this is going to be in East Brunswick, and you've got yourself a problem there this morning. Other than that, we look to be in pretty good shape. No problems heading northbound on the parkway. The Turnpike main line is moving very well. You don't have really any major difficulties at all on any of the secondary roads of the

0: weekend wrap up. It's me, Greg Teague. Good morning, guys. Yankees, they took 2 of 3 from the Blue Jays over the weekend, capping it off with a fantastic win yesterday. 8-3, finding themselves just 3 games back of first place. Your last place Mets, they dropped 2 of 3 from the White Sox over the weekend, losing yesterday 2-1. And your Phillies, they swept the Cardinals. Yep, they beat them 6-4, and they find themselves just 2.5 games back of first place. And there was WNBA action. The New York Liberty, they beat the Indiana Fever 109-102. Your Red Bulls and the Chicago Fire, they played to a draw 1-1, and your NYCFC also played to a draw against New England 1-1. And at the Little League World Series, like you just heard, the kids from Bayonne, they lost to Davenport, Iowa 6-0, but in Little League World Series play, there is double elimination. So if Bayonne wins tomorrow, they continue, but if they lose, unfortunately, it comes to an end. NFL preseason action, your Jets, they beat the Steelers 17-0, and your Giants, they topped the Dolphins 26-3. In the second round of the FedEx Cup, it was Wyndham Clark who finishes atop the leaderboard and walks away with a $3.6 million purchase. Next week, it's the third and final round of the FedEx Cup. And we even had IndyCar yesterday, the first ever IndyCar race through the streets of Washington, D.C., and it was Kyle Kirkwood who takes the checkered flag at that inaugural race. And that brings us to your Ball Sports lineup for tonight. Both Yankees and Mets, they are off. The Yankees will start a 3-game set tomorrow against the Houston Astros, and the Mets, they're going to find themselves with the Milwaukee Brewers as well tomorrow. And that leaves us with your Phillies tonight. Your Phillies are in Seattle. They take on the Mariners. First pitch, 9:40. That does it. Rochelle and I kick off your Monday morning right here at 107.1 and 99.7 down South Jersey. It, of course, is The Boss.
1: Greg T in the morning with Rochelle.
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And away we go. Happy Monday, everybody. Let's get it up. Let's get it going as August is about to come to an end. 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

0: Wake it up, everybody. The show of all shows is about to begin. The sun is rising out there and the farm is coming alive. Good morning, Rochelle.
1: Good morning, T.
0: Good morning, Valerie Seagraves.
2: Hey, GT.
0: And Big Joe Nolan Saunter is on his way on in. He's coming in off a traffic copter. Good morning, Joe Nolan.
3: Good morning.
0: Good morning, everybody. Phone lines are open, 732-774-4444. If you dare to be our very first caller of the day, call in right now. Lines are open. We want to know how your weekend was. That's what we do. We go around the room here. Let's start out with Eeny, Meeny, Miny, Moe, Catch a Tiger by the Toe. Rochelle, good morning.
1: Good morning, T.
0: How was your weekend?
1: You know what? I said I was going to do nothing this weekend, and that's exactly what I did. It was fantastic. It was, you know what? Friday night, we went out to dinner. We went to Doyle's Poorhouse. I'm going to give him a shout out in Barnegat.
0: Do it.
1: And had some wings.
0: Yes.
1: And they were delish. They were so good. And after that, I did nothing. I did not leave the house. I didn't get dressed. I took one shower over the weekend. Like, it was fantastic. It was
0: wow.
1: Saturday, we got up at like 10:30. We ordered breakfast. Then we took a nap and slept until like 3 o'clock in the afternoon. We started a new show. We're watching The Lincoln Lawyer because the new season's out. Like, we did nothing.
0: Oh, the new season's out?
1: Oh, yeah. Yeah. Season 4 is out. So
4: he's in trouble again, isn't he?
1: Well, we're starting on season 1 because John hasn't watched it. So, like, we're back to season, which was good, actually, because I kind of forgot, like, a lot of the stuff that happened.
4: Right.
1: But, yes, so good. Did nothing. Watched movies. Watched TV. Didn't leave the house. It was great. It was exactly what I needed, honestly.
0: Wow.
1: It was
0: great. There you go. You know, sometimes you need those kind of weekends, you know?
1: It was fantastic.
0: Yeah. I mean, you guys have been very busy. Your summer was busy.
1: Yes, it was so busy. And then it's busy the next few weeks with, you know, leading up to school. And then John's birthday's coming up and it's Labor Day. And so we just needed the weekend. It was great. It was
0: all
1: fantastic.
0: Right. I like it.
1: Yes.
0: Valerie Seagraves, can take us on your adventures for the weekend.
2: Well, I kind of screwed the pooch on Friday, and I slept through my friend's band that played in Long Branch, so oopsie on me. But
1: what
2: I
1: happens?
2: Made up for it on Saturday.
0: All
2: I
0: right.
2: went to, I got up early and went to Habit Burger. Have you ever heard of that?
1: Yes.
0: Absolutely.
1: Yeah.
0: And they were the headliner at this weekend's East Brunswick, what's it called, Food Truckapalooza.
2: They were?
0: Yeah, there's one right in Rudy Teen in East Brunswick, right outside
1: the
0: Brunswick Square Mall.
1: Yeah.
2: Well, there's
1: Burger.
2: One right there in the Earth Treasures Shopping Center on 35 and 36. In Eatontown, and so I didn't even know about Habit Burger. I drive by it all the time, but it never stopped. So they were giving away free hamburgers.
1: Oh!
2: What was Saturday? Hamburger Day? It was National Hamburger Day?
0: Something. Wow! Yeah. I don't know. Amazing.
2: I think it was.
0: That's great.
2: So I went and met the nicest guy, Cam, in line, a financial advisor for a firm in Trenton, because I figured it was going to be packed.
0: Yeah.
2: It said, you know, the first 50 people get free hamburgers, and they open it 10:30.
0: Right.
2: So I showed up at like 20 after 10, and there was just Cam and like two other people. So we all had a great conversation. I got my double char. So it's a California.
0: Yeah, I don't know much about it.
2: It's
0: I really
2: a California
0: don't. Is that
2: chain.
0: What it is?
2: Yep. And I learned all that from Cam before I walked in because he goes, much better than In-N-Out. And it is better than In-N-Out because In-N-Out burgers. You don't think so?
0: No, the great burger war is on now. Here we go.
4: No, it's not. There is no better burger on this planet than an In-N-Out burger.
0: I don't know. They kind of seem to be overrated for me. Listen, I've had In-N-Out and I think they're okay, but I'm like, I don't know. I think it's
2: I didn't think they were that great.
0: I don't
2: either,
0: know.
2: And you know what else made it? Not quite so pleasurable for me. I was excited to go to In-N-Out the very first time. They have the little shoestring potatoes, and I don't really like those, the shoestring French fries.
0: Right.
2: I like the better French fries. But anyway, that's neither here nor there, Joe.
0: Yeah.
2: The story's about Habit Burger.
0: That's right.
2: And
0: we love
2: my
0: Habit
2: story,
0: Burger.
2: So you be quiet.
0: Yes.
2: And so anyway, I had a nice time, and then
0: good.
2: I went to Argos, and I saw my, I have the t-shirt, I saw my sunflowers, and then on Sunday I went to the beach.
0: Oh, that's right. You did say you were going to go to Sunflower Field, which is great.
2: It was.
0: Yesterday at the beach. I mean, it couldn't have been any better. That weather
2: and
0: was awesome.
2: And who thought the weekend was going to turn out like it did?
1: Right.
0: Wow. Yesterday was absolutely
2: awesome. I mean,
0: we
2: got spanked early in the morning.
0: Yeah.
2: But the rest of the day was
0: absolutely. Great weekend, Val. Joe Nolan, how was your weekend? Top that.
4: Well, Friday night, my wife and I went to the Crab's Claw to go see the Coots Band.
0: And
4: they were really, really good. So we hung out there for Friday night.
0: It's a great

0: Way to kick off the weekend.
1: Saturday, as we mentioned on Friday, was DuckTales.
0: Yeah,
1: at the club, and we went to that, and that was a lot of fun. But my buddy, the thing was holidays, right?
0: So, right.
1: Like one group was Halloween, one was Groundhog Day, one was President's Day, et cetera, right? So anyway, my buddy Pete, his group did Groundhog Day,
0: okay,
1: and they hired some guy to put on an 8-foot groundhog costume.
0: Oh, nice!
2: Oh, wow!
0: That's always fun.
1: So he's walking around, you know, it was hilarious, and then. And then at some point during the night, this one of the sailboats went by.
0: Yeah.
1: And we look out, and there's the groundhogs out on the sailboat.
2: Oh, that's hilarious.
1: It was hilarious.
2: That's so funny.
1: Anyway,
2: a little bit too much to drink for the groundhog.
1: Oh,
2: huh?
1: Absolutely.
2: A little bit.
1: Yeah. But the band they had, though, was this band called Sneakbox.
0: Okay.
1: They were great.
0: Really?
1: And all of these guys that were in this band, I don't think any of them were younger than 65.
0: Wow. I mean,
1: they were all up there playing. They were tremendous. Huh. Really, really good. Playing rock, you know, like real rock.
0: Yeah.
1: 80s and 90s rock. It was great. And then Sunday, we hung out on the boat all day on Sunday, and then we went to a dinner at Stewart's, the drive-in.
0: Oh, yeah. Yes, that's great.
1: Right, it's right on the bay, and wanted to go to sit and watch the sun go down, but then what happened was that there's a big old cloud in the way, so there was no sunset, so we came back home. But still, Stewart, it was great. Had a sip of root beer. I'm not supposed to do that.
0: But it's so good at Stewart's.
1: Right,
0: how do you go to Stewart's and not have a sip of root beer? You got to do that. That's really the signature drink.
1: Double cheeseburger was good. It wasn't an In-N-Out burger, but it was good.
0: Yeah, you know what? Now, there's one. Put the Habit burger. Put that up against Stewart's. I wonder how that would compare. Because
1: yeah,
0: the Habit really does make a great burger. It really did. Did you like your burger?
2: I loved it.
0: Yeah, it was very good. Yeah.
1: No, it was really good. But anyway, so that was it. So we had a full Friday. And then we stayed on the boat, too, all weekend, which was cool. And then, as Val said, it poured. On Saturday night.
0: Yeah.
1: I mean, it was just coming down.
0: Yeah.
1: And I'm just laying there watching, you know, I'm waiting for something to happen.
0: But
1: it wasn't. The wind was blowing out of the east, so it was good. So, but it was.
0: It was surprising the way Sunday finished up, how great it was.
1: Yeah,
0: that's the whole thing. I couldn't get over it. Yeah, it was gorgeous. Yeah, it was really nice. So Friday, I kicked it off with a little head buzz, went over to see George the Barber. So he did my little head buzz, got me kicked off
2: There you go.
0: That's right. And then we went over to Jacobob's right there in Union Beach. It was my wife and Ella and the boyfriend in tow. So we were all there. And then this is pretty neat. So somebody called us, I think a couple of weeks ago, and they told us about these two new ice cream places. We were talking about ice cream randomly. And the one was called Aunt Carrots. Do you guys remember Aunt Carrots at all?
2: No.
0: Okay, so Aunt Carrots is a brand new ice cream place just opened up in Manalapan. We're talking brand spanking new. So we went over there after the Jacobob's dinner to try it. I felt bad. We were the only people in the whole place.
2: Oh, no.
0: Yes, it was. I felt really bad. Her ice cream, delicious. No joke. Fantastic. It's a must try. Swear to you, if you like rich, thick, creamy ice cream, this one is for you. It's awesome. It really is. But I was like, we're the only ones here.
2: Mm.
0: It's unreal. I couldn't believe it. So everybody, I have no dog in this fight. I'm just trying to say, go over there, because if nobody goes to see them, man, this good ice cream place is going to go out of business real quick. So you got to get over there
1: business.
0: Fast.
1: It is. That's a tough business because there are so many ice cream places.
0: You're right. And nobody really like goes that far away from home to go get ice cream.
2: No, you know? You can't. Oh, you can. It'll melt.
0: Yeah.
1: That's a good point.
3: It'll melt. I just eat it in my car before I even pull out of the space.
2: Right. Yeah.
3: Every single time I get it, I go right in the car and eat it right up.
0: That's right. It's true. You can't go far. It's going to melt.
1: Too. Yeah. When you bring the ice cream in the car and it starts to melt all over the place.
2: It's
0: not fun. Wow. Yeah. All right. So listen. So then on Saturday, I had to get up and I had to fix my master bedroom's bathroom sink. Because, you know, ladies, do you realize that when the hair goes down the drain, it has to actually go somewhere, right? Like, it doesn't just, you know, it doesn't disappear.
2: What?
0: Right.
2: I got to just melt it away.
0: No.
1: Right?
0: So it gets clogged in the drain, and then I have to either call a plumber or do it myself. So I took it upon myself, and that was 2 back and forth drives to Home Depot, you know, of course, bitching and moaning the whole time. And
3: Why did it take 2 trips?
0: Well, actually, the second trip, the first time. He's right. I didn't measure it up that right. I needed to take the pipe with me. So back home, I got take the pipe, then, and I actually broke one of the little knobs, so I had to get another knob. That was a disaster. Oh.

0: disaster. Jeez. It really was a disaster. And I was bitching and moaning the whole entire time.
1: You? No. There's really no way, T.
0: I called my wife and I go, Trish, seriously, when the hair goes down the drain, where do you think it goes? And I'm, oh my God.
2: It doesn't go anywhere. It just stays right there.
1: You got to get one of those little mushroom things. Have you seen those?
0: I have seen those on TV.
1: Those are cool. I did that.
0: I did buy them a couple of those things.
1: Yeah.
0: My daughters and Trish threw them away. I was like,
3: why don't you just use a drain cleaner every 6 weeks or so?
2: Did you use that stuff I told you to use?
0: I did not. I should have, and I did not. And I have to.
1: You just replaced a whole pipe.
0: I had to.
1: The hard way.
2: Because he broke it. Yeah.
0: Nobody's smart. The hair went into the main drain, and I pulled out a clog. It was disgusting. Unbelievable what I pulled out of there.
2: Did you bring it down to your wife and show her?
0: No, dude. It was repulsive. Joe, repulsive.
1: He's gagging.
0: It really was. I don't want to think about it anymore. Seriously. And then on Saturday night, I ended up going to a place called The Flying Pig, and that is in Bordentown, New Jersey. I went with three of my old fraternity brothers. So shout out to Aaron and to Dom and to Steve. And we caught up on some old times, and it was really a lot of fun. And then, honestly, yesterday, I sat in the pool all day and just enjoyed myself.
1: That was nice.
3: Yep. So you enjoyed Saturday night because you didn't want to go.
0: You were so all grousy.
3: I
0: even said to
3: your bottom lip had been stuck out any further, we would have started mixing drinks on it.
2: Well, there you go.
0: Valerie's right, though. I really didn't want to go. I really didn't. And Saturday came, and I woke up, and I was like, ugh. I don't want to do this, but I had no choice. They've been inviting me for such a long time. So I went, and I did have a good time.
1: Well, there you go.
0: And the Flying Pig was very good. There you go.
1: Yeah.
0: So it was a great weekend. It really was. It was very nice. Everybody did their own thing, and everybody

0: thing, and everybody enjoyed themselves, right? Rochelle relaxed.
1: Yeah.
0: It's what she needed. Valerie tried a brand new burger place. She loves it. Joe had a wonderful time at the beach. We saw a new band rock and roll out there. I had some new food, new ice cream. It was awesome. It was a great weekend.
2: Yeah, it was a good weekend. Good weekend.
1: Definitely.
0: It was. All right, so guys, ring us our phone lines. Get to them and call us up. 732-774-4444. What did you do over the weekend? Joe Nolan, give me some traffic.
2: Well, if you're from the Jersey Turnpike, or if you're heading out on there from the southbound side, the off-ramp at Interchange 9, there is an overturned tractor-trailer on that ramp heading to southbound Route 18. So that is the ramp that's closed. As you leave the turnpike at 9 and then try to get to southbound Route 18, you're not going to be able to do that. You got to go the other direction and then turn around. So, again, this is their overturned tractor-trailer. Doesn't look like much has changed in the last 20 minutes or so. So it may be there for quite a while on the Jersey Turnpike, that off-ramp at Interchange 9. Other than that, we're doing actually pretty well. We don't have much for you to worry about on the parkway. As you begin to travel out onto the northbound side, things in pretty good shape. No problems getting onto the turnpike. And then all the way up into Union County, you're good. Route 18 is wide open all the way up and down. Same thing on Route 33, 195, good, and Mass Transit. Everybody on the corridor and the coastline, on or close. I'm Joe Nolan with Traffic, 107.1 The Boss.
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0: for one special night. 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
2: First, fast, accurate, local.
0: Right now.
2: Good morning. It's 6:30. I'm Valerie Seagraves. A townhouse community in Jackson is under fire. Two residents filing a lawsuit alleging civil rights violations because of pool restrictions they claim are based on gender due to religious beliefs. APP.com reports the state is investigating. In 2019, a federal appeals court ruled that a gender-segregated pool time policy discriminated against women at a predominantly Orthodox Jewish Lakewood community. That seems to be what's happening here. Attorney Michael Karpoff says that the HOA at the club at Jackson 21 broke no residential rights when it began segregating pool use based on gender. Police in Lakewood investigate what they thought was a traffic incident and instead got a surprise. As News 12 reports, the officers spotted a vehicle stopped in an active eastbound lane Thursday with the driver passed out behind the wheel.
3: Police say they found four guns inside of the car. After waking the driver, officers discovered the guns, and the suspect was arrested on weapons and DUI-related charges.
2: The driver, a previous offender with a history of armed robbery and assault on a peace officer. And a World Trade Center steel beam that is on a 10,500-mile journey across the U.S. will make its final stop here in New Jersey. The Steel Across America tour has been underway since May 2nd with the beam recovered after 9/11 displayed on a tractor trailer with fold-down sides.
4: 30% of America wasn't even born on September 11, 2001. There's so many people that don't know the sacrifice that was made that day. So we at the Tunnel to Towers Foundation want to remind America there was a great loss that day, and we went to war because of what happened, and we have lost over 7,000 men and women ever since. On the global war on terror.
2: Fox News has this. The tour will culminate with a final stop at a New York Giants game at MetLife Stadium on September 13th. In our next report at 7, police in Lakewood pull up on a motorist asleep at the wheel, but it is where he's passed out and what they find once they wake him up that makes the news. We'll tell you about that. I'm Valerie Seagraves on 107.1 The Boss.
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0: together.
5: Well, we continue to have this problem on the northbound and southbound side of the turnpike getting to Route 18. There's an overturned tractor trailer on the ramp to southbound Route 18. So again, if you're heading that direction, trying to get into East Brunswick, you're going to have a bit of a problem. But again, it really isn't causing too much of a delay. Just again, everybody being diverted on the northbound side of Route 18. We're looking good on Route 18 all the way up and down. Same thing on Route 9, Route 34, Route 35.

0: won the boss.
1: If you're a fan of nice weather, nice feeling weather, today is going to be it for you. Temperatures topping out somewhere between 80 and 84, depending on your location. We got low levels of humidity, just a really nice day. We're going to do it again tomorrow and Wednesday again. By Thursday, the humidity creeps back up, and we're looking at the chance of some scattered thunderstorms as well. This forecast is brought to you by our friends at Steel Pier, Atlantic City's number one family destination.
2: All right, Nick, thank you very much. I'm Greg T with your Boss Sports Weekend wrap-up. Yankees, they took 2 of 3 from the Blue Jays over the weekend, capping it off with a fantastic win yesterday, 8-3. Your last place Mets, they stay in last place as they dropped 2 of 3 from the White Sox over the weekend, losing yesterday 2-1. And your Phillies, they swept the Cardinals by winning yesterday 6-4. Your WNBA, the New York Liberty beat the Indiana Fever 109-102. And our Red Bulls played the Chicago Fire to a draw 1-1. Your NYCFC also played to a draw against New England 1-1 themselves. And we all watched the Little League World Series over the weekend as the kids from Bayonne, they unfortunately lost to Davenport, Iowa, 6-0. But a Little League World Series play, there is double elimination, so Bayonne isn't out just yet. But if they lose tomorrow night, then they are unfortunately done. The NFL preseason was in action over the weekend. The Jets beat the Steelers 17-0. Your Giants, they topped the Dolphins 26-3. And it was the second round of the FedEx Cup, and Wyndham Clark walked away atop the leaderboard with a $3.6 million purchase. And next weekend, it's the third and final round of the FedEx Cup. And we even had IndyCar yesterday, the first ever IndyCar race through the streets of Washington, D.C. And it was Kyle Kirkwood who takes the checkered flag in that inaugural race. And that brings us up to your Boss Sports lineup for tonight. Both Yankees and Mets, they are off. The Yankees are going to start a 3-game set against the Houston Astros tomorrow, and the Mets will host the Milwaukee Brewers. So we get the Phillies tonight, and they're in Seattle taking on the Mariners. First pitch, 9:40. 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Check out the Rutgers Boardwalk with free rides and games before all home Rutgers football games. Don't miss a moment this fall. And that does it. Rochelle and I are back right after this.
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0: 1071 99.7 down in South Jersey. Good morning. Happy Monday, everybody. I'm Greg T. She is Rochelle. And it is Greg T in the morning with Rochelle. Happy Rochelle.
1: Happy Rochelle.
0: Happy Rochelle Day.
1: Happy Monday.
0: Happy Monday. Happy Rochelle Day.
1: Monday is not Happy Rochelle Day.
0: No?
1: Rochelle's never happy. Monday's not my jam. Well, neither is Tuesday. I get a little better on Wednesday.
0: Tuesday.
1: I hate Tuesdays. Wednesday's a little better.
0: It's Wednesday. Somebody's got a case of the Monday.
2: Sounds like somebody's got a case of the Mondays.
1: Always. Every Monday, yes.
0: And hump day, she's like, whoa.
3: Hump day!
1: Yeah. And then Friday's like the best, you know. I'll take a Friday.
0: Of course.
4: God, it's Friday!
1: Yeah.
0: Love Friday.
1: Yeah, that could be a happy Rochelle day. Happy Friday.
0: Happy Friday. Happy Rochelle day. Happy Friday.
1: Especially on like a payday Friday. It's a good day. It's a good day. Yeah.
0: I mean, keep it going.
1: Look at you with your sound effects this morning.
0: I'm the master of the sound effects.
1: You're on point.
0: I just love you, Rochelle.
1: Oh my God. Love you too, T.
0: Oh my God. And if you'd like to be the first caller of the day, please give us a call. 732-774-4444. You'll be a winner. I can just keep going.
1: Your little buttons over there are endless. I've seen that screen. We should almost take a picture of it. It's remarkable to me that you can find those so quickly because there's like 1,000 buttons over there.
0: So when Hunter was here, right? When you were out and Hunter was here, when you're on vacation in Niagara Falls, Hunter was like, oh my God, he could not believe all the sound effects on one screen. He's like, how do you remember where they all are?
1: Seriously, are they alphabetical? No. I don't understand how you get them so quickly because it's ridiculous.
0: I have them in color, color areas. I don't know. I just happen to know where they all are.
1: That's why you get paid the big bucks over there.
0: Oh, the big bucks. That's right. if we want to sing a song, here we go.
1: So quick.
5: Good morning.
0: Got it.
1: They got it.
0: Yes.
5: It's great to stay up late. Good morning.

0: We got that. We got all kinds of good things here. What else we got?
1: So many buttons. That one's good for Monday.
0: You like that one?
1: Yeah,
0: right?
1: I do.
0: You wake up in the morning, jump into a cold shower. What do you say?
1: Yeah.
0: Rochelle and John are watching a new show. You watching it on what? On Netflix?
1: I think it's Netflix. Yeah. Not that show.
0: That's Netflix.
1: Oh, that's the Netflix.
0: Yeah,
1: thing.
0: That's.
1: I was thinking that was Law and Order.
0: No.
1: What's the Law and Order? That's the.
0: Know what? I don't even have that. You know what? That one I don't have.
1: Of all the sound effects, you don't have the. Dun-dun.
0: I don't. Oh, my God. I don't have Law
1: and
0: Order.
1: Oh, my God. How dare you?
0: What a downer. Wow. Oh, my God. I even have ABC breaking news. This is ABC News Now. Breaking news. Hey, you know, speaking of the news, you know what's going on today? What is in the news?
1: What is that?
0: Do you remember the two boyfriend-girlfriend that climbed the Empire State Building?
1: Oh,
0: and
1: yeah.
0: And they put the black flag out there, the banner? Mm-hmm. So they are due in court today. So they're
1: going to be
0: sentenced. They're going to have their attorneys present. So it's...
1: Tisk, tisk, tisk.
0: Yeah, really. So that'll be something. I mean, but listen, you know, hats off to them because they gave us memes forever.
1: I mean, right? Honestly, just doing that is insane.
0: I hear you.
1: Absolutely insane.
0: You know, over the weekend, I discovered something. You know, because, you know, right now, a lot of people are talking, you know, continue talking about court here. The Lacey Clancy case.
1: Mm-hmm.
0: You know, and everybody's glued to that one, right?
1: Yes, yes.
0: Now, I'm starting to see even more men, like, jumping on and blogging about it. And they're like video blogging. You know, they're talking about their theories on this whole thing.
1: Well, it is very, very interesting.
0: It is.
1: Everything is, I feel like people are a little divided on it, but
0: yeah.
1: The closing arguments were done, and it's so we'll see what happens.
0: So the thing is, so now I was just, you know, doing some deep dives, and you know, your phone listens to you.
1: Of course.
0: So something actually popped up, which I didn't know, and I had no idea about this. So evidently, and listen, guys, if you're listening and I say it wrong, please call in and correct me, okay? But there is some kind of a show, and I think it's in Red Bank, I was learning about, where you can go and it's a play. So they act out a real court case, and you are the jury as you sit in the seats and you're watching the whole show. I'm trying to pull it up right now. I don't know why I can't find it on
1: like
0: my phone
1: a mock
0: here.
1: Trial?
0: Yes. So it's a mock trial. It's for like these, you know, criminal enthusiasts that love these criminal cases. So there's something going on in Red Bank at some theater, and I don't know what theater it is. I have to find the whole entire story. But yeah, you could actually go and enjoy, and you are the audience, but you are also you're gonna vote on whether or not they're guilty or not guilty. So you're the jury as well.
1: Oh, that's kind of fun.
0: Yeah, that's really neat.
1: So it's kind of like Tony and Tina's Wedding, but like for trials.
0: Yeah, that's exactly. Oh my God, remember Tony and Tina's Wedding?
1: I do.
0: Long time ago. But yeah, so it's a trial, a mock trial, and it's up on stage, and they have actors. They're doing the whole thing with the judge and the lawyers, the whole thing. And as you're watching it, you are not just the audience, but you're also the jury, and then you decide whether or not somebody's guilty or not guilty or whatever by the end of the case. I think it's pretty cool.
1: That is cool.
0: Yeah, pretty neat. Pretty neat.
1: I mean, that'd be a fun date night.
0: Yeah, right?
1: Let's go serve on a jury ticket. Jury duty.
0: No, I was talking to Trish for real, and she loves these cases.
1: No, I think that it would be fun because you actually have a fun case. Because a lot of times, you know, people hate jury duty because you get these like horribly boring cases that, you know, and you're just like, ugh. But if there's something that's interesting, that is like a true crime, it would be fun.
0: So if somebody knows exactly what I'm talking about better than I do, please call me and let me know.
1: Yeah,
0: 732-774-4444. We're going to jump into the community bulletin board. But yeah, please call in and tell me whether or not you've heard of this before. It looks pretty cool.
1: Yeah, that does sound fun. All right, the community bulletin board is brought to you by Monmouth Park Racetrack. This Labor Day weekend, enjoy pulled pork, brisket, ribs, and over 50 craft beers at Monmouth Park's Barbecue and Craft Beer Festival. And of course, the Boss Roadies are going to be out there. That is on Sunday, September 6th. They're going to be there starting at noon for the Barbecue and Craft Beer Festival at Monmouth Park Racetrack. You can enjoy over 40 craft beers, nearly 20 different pitmasters, live music, and of course your chance to win some great Boss swag and prizes. Head over to 1071theboss.com under events for all the details.
0: I love it. All right, so tomorrow it's Teacher Appreciation Day.
1: Oh.
0: And this is all day at Casino Pier.
1: That's fun.
0: Yeah, pretty neat.
1: Yeah.
0: So all teachers, they're going to get in free. They're going to enjoy the rides for free on the pier and a free water park in Michigan.

0: Oh, as well.
1: Cool.
0: Yeah. So if you're a teacher and you want some more details, go to CasinoPierNJ.com for details. And tomorrow's weather forecast looks to be really, really nice. So
1: yeah, that's
0: that.
1: Awesome. Yeah. Good for you. Before you have to go back there and clean up the classroom and all that stuff, go have some fun. All right, this is happening Friday at the Island Beach State Park. It's the Barrier Island Classic Surf Contest. Super fun.
0: Yeah.
1: All proceeds from the surf contest go to support the stewardship and conservation of Island Beach State Park. 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That's friendsofibsp.org to sign up and to get all the details.
0: I love it. All right, now let's go to Fairhaven. Fairhaven is having a fireman's fair. And
1: ooh,
0: it starts this coming Friday. So at the end of the week, it starts. And it's going to run through Saturday, September the 5th at the Fairhaven Fire Department on River Road. You can enjoy rides, food, games, and family fun. All proceeds go directly toward maintaining equipment, training, and operations to keep that Fairhaven safe.
1: Very
0: so
1: cool.
0: If you like this, yeah, you can go to FHFD, which is your Fairhaven Fire Department, .org for more information on your Fairhaven's Fireman's Fair. There you go. So, Rochelle, tell everybody, how do they get their information to us to get into our next community bulletin board?
1: Text it to me directly at 732-774-4444. You can go to 1071theboss.com under contacts and find the contact there. Or, of course, you can go to our socials at 1071theboss on Instagram or Facebook.
0: There you go. It's just that simple. Yeah, still looking for your call, though, to, talk to me about maybe you've heard about it, maybe you've actually been there before, the criminal case that you can go to see. And I think it's in Red Bank. You can go to a theater. I'm trying to find more information about this. But it seems pretty cool that you could be the audience and the jury all in one. Very neat. All right, we'll be right back with more. Don't forget, 7:10. It is game time around here. And today, we've got your tickets to go see Ed Sheeran.
1: Yes, I will be at the show.
0: Wow.
1: Such a good love. If you haven't seen Ed Sheeran live, you are missing out.
0: You're really right.
1: He is fantastic. Fantastic live.
0: Yes, I agree.
1: Good.
0: So Ed Sheeran will be at MetLife Stadium, and these tickets are for September the 4th. So I think all week long, we're going to have Ed Sheeran tickets to give away.
1: Yeah, we are.
0: That's awesome. Yeah, all week, fun. Ed Sheeran? Love that.
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2: together.
4: Well, still delays as you begin to travel out onto the New Jersey Turnpike, getting off at Interchange 9 and heading to southbound Route 18. That overturned tractor trailer is still there, still causing delays. Heavy duty tow on the scene. This shouldn't be too much longer before they get at least partially that ramp open. If you're heading out on the northbound side of Route 18, though, there's a lot of rubbernecking coming off at the turnpike, so we're going to keep an eye on that. Right now, really not causing too much of a problem. Parkway 33, 34, 35 all look good, and New Jersey Transit trains on or close. I'm Joe Nolan with traffic, 107.1 The Boss.
5: Hey, everybody, happy Monday to you. Really nothing going on whatsoever. Temperatures are going to be topping out somewhere in the lower 80s, tons of sunshine, low humidity. A very pleasant way to kick off your new work week. Same thing for tomorrow and Wednesday. Turning more humid, chance of thunderstorms rolls back by Thursday. In the Norcast Weather Center, I'm Nor'easter Nick.
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0: the morning. We're still trying to figure out what I saw on Instagram.
1: I might have found it, actually. It's called The Jury Experience Death by AI. Who Pays the Price?
0: That's it.
1: Is that it?
0: That's it.
1: It's happening at the Pollock Theater in Monmouth University at West Long Branch.
0: See?
1: Yeah, so there's two show dates. It's Sunday, October 4th or Saturday, November 7th. You got to be over 12.
0: Mm-hmm.
1: 16 or older with an adult.
0: Right.
1: Yeah. I mean, it's basically you get to enjoy a live theater courtroom.
0: Yeah.
1: Yeah, it looks interesting.
0: See? There you go.
1: Yeah.
0: All right. Now,
1: It says enjoy a live theater courtroom drama where you decide the final verdict, make tough decisions throughout the show.
0: That's it.
1: Your vote steers the story.
0: Exactly.
1: You're going to dissect witness testimony, unpack evidence, and weigh every argument. It's a 60-minute show.
0: See?
1: Yeah, that's cute. That's super fun.
0: Right?
1: I mean, it's not cute. That's not the right word.
0: Right, but that's going to be entertaining. What a great little date night.
1: Yeah, super fun. I love that.
0: So there you go.
1: So you can go to monmouth.edu to get all the info on that.
0: Thank you very much. I'm so glad that I can help you guys out. Thank you. I am a winner.
1: Look at you.
0: I'm a winner.
1: Look at you.
0: That's right.
1: Yeah, no, that's really fun.
0: I'm telling you, there you go. All right, guys, creeping up much closer to game time at 7:10. We got Valerie Seagrave standing by in the newsroom. She got your headlines. It's called coming up right after this.

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1: First, fast, accurate, local.
0: Right now.
1: Good morning. It's 7 o'clock. I'm Valerie Seagraves. The 107.1 Boss News update is powered by Earth Treasures Jewelers. 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The Get the Flock Out of Here protests over those automatic plate scanners are still going strong around the country. Here, the five Flock brand cameras in Brick have recorded over 10 million scans. Those reads triggered over 450 notifications to police that resulted in charges for unspecified offenses. NJ.com says there is data that confirms the technology is being strictly used for criminal investigations rather than traffic enforcement. Zero motor vehicle summons have been issued as a result of the scans. There are nearly 1,700 Flock cameras across the state. Police in Lakewood investigate what they thought was a traffic incident and instead got a surprise. As News 12 reports, the officers spotted a vehicle stopped in an active eastbound lane Thursday with the driver passed out behind the wheel.
2: Police say they found four guns inside of the car. After waking the driver, officers discovered the guns, and the suspect was arrested on weapons and DUI-related charges.
1: The driver, a previous offender, had a history of armed robbery and assault on a peace officer. The Bayonne Bees are still in it, but now have to double down to avoid elimination from the Little League World Series. Not everyone could travel to Williamsport, so instead, they packed watch parties in Bayonne bars and cheered on their team from afar.
3: For our boys out there, this has really brought our town together.
4: They've been doing really good. They've always been working hard.
1: The next matchup is tomorrow with the winner of tonight's Great Lakes versus Southwest game. And in Manasquan, some protest over reopening the beach this weekend after medical debris washes on shore. A beachgoer finding five needles prompted a sweep of the beach. A total of 60 needles found during the search, and the beach reopened. A Facebook post from the Manasquan OEM says the beach was reevaluated after two high tides on Sunday. In our next report at 7:30, a Point Pleasant man is nabbed for bias intimidation after spray painting swastikas up and down a busy Asbury Park street. We'll tell you about that. I'm Valerie Seagraves on 107.1 The Boss.
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0: together.
5: Well, some good news here on the turnpike as you start to get off at Interchange 9. They've got a lane open now as you go to the southbound side of Route 18. That overturned tractor trailer is still in the process of being cleared, but they've got that one lane open. So that is good news. They do have a message or a arrow board up, so that means it's going to probably be there like that for a while. But again, the right lane blocked, left lane open as you come off the turnpike at 9, getting onto the southbound side of Route 18 as they clear that overturned tractor trailer.

0: trailer. Other than that, we're doing very well. We really don't have any problems on the parkway. In fact, if anything, things look really good as you travel northbound on Route 18, Route 9, all in good shape. So is Mass Transit on or close to schedule. 107.1 The Boss Traffic is sponsored by the Stone Pony, the Jersey Shore's home for live music. 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I'm Joe Nolan with Traffic 107.1 The Boss.
1: We've got a beautiful day on tap across our region. Temperatures topping out in the lower 80s. High pressure builds in. Low humidity. Just a really enjoyable day to be outside. We'll drop down into the 60s tonight. Back in the lower 80s tomorrow. Another beauty of a day. Wednesday is very similar. By Thursday, the humidity starts ticking back up. This forecast is brought to our friends at Steel Pier, Atlantic City's number one family destination.
2: All right, Nick, thank you very much. It's your Boss Sports Weekend wrap up. I'm Greg T. Let's get into it. And there's a lot to talk about. The Yankees, they took 2 of 3 from the Blue Jays over the weekend, capping it off with a fantastic win yesterday. 8-3, finding themselves just 3 games back in first place now. The last place Mets, they dropped 2 of 3 from the White Sox over the weekend, losing yesterday 2-1. And your Phillies, they swept the Cardinals over the weekend, winning yesterday 6-4, finding themselves just 2.5 games back in first place. Your WNBA was in action. New York Liberty, they beat the Indiana

0: 3-0, and the Giants, they top the Dolphins 26-3. To the PGA we go. In the second round of the FedEx Cup, it was Wyndham Clark, who finishes atop the leaderboard and walks away with a $3.6 million purchase. Next weekend, it's the third and final round of the FedEx Cup. And we even had IndyCar yesterday, the first ever IndyCar race through the streets of Washington, D.C., the Freedom 250 Cup live, and it was Kyle Kirkwood who takes the checkered flag in the inaugural race. Which brings us to your Boss Sports lineup for tonight. Both Yankees and Mets, they are off. They're going to be playing starting tomorrow as the Yankees host the Houston Astros and the Mets host the Milwaukee Brewers. That leaves the Phillies. They're in Seattle taking down the Mariners. First pitch tonight, 9:40. And our morning show is brought to you by the Rutgers Boardwalk. 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So don't miss a moment this fall. And that does it. Rochelle and I are back right after this.
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0: 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Got a case of the Mondays?
1: You look sick!
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0: 107.1. It is the boss on a Monday morning. Good morning, ladies and gentlemen. And it is now that time. Get to the phones right now and dial us up. 732-774-4444. Because today we're playing Dead Guy in the Envelope. It's game time. And now I'm your hostess with the mostest, of course. Come on and come on. We've got a great pair of tickets for you to win to go see Ed Sheeran. He'll be at the MetLife Stadium. And now in our showcase showroom, we've got the one and only, the very, very lovely Valerie Seagraves. Tell us what you can win as if we had that. Valerie.
1: Hello, Don Pardo. Yeah. Our as if prize today on Monday. Sometimes it's a little slim pickings around here. So we've got your breath in an envelope. It's the as if prize.
0: Are you kidding me? My breath in an envelope. That sounds like a wonderful prize.
1: It's a winner.
0: It's a winner. So there you go. You can have that and your Ed Sheeran tickets right here at 107.1 The Boss. Back to Greg T in the studio. Well, thank you very much there, Don Pardo. And yes, today we are playing Dead Guy in the Envelope. And if you haven't followed us, you know just how much I absolutely just love and adore this game.
1: It's your favorite.
0: Oh my God, let's get into it.
2: Dead Guy
3: in the Envelope.
0: So all you gotta do is guess who is stuffed in our envelope.
1: Yep.
0: Valerie and I will go back and forth. We're gonna ask some clues, some yes, no question clues, and then we'll try to narrow it down and see who it is. All right, Val, because you're better than me, you wanna begin?
1: I can kick it off.
0: Yeah, you sure?
1: Yeah.
0: Okay, thank you, because Valerie, for real, without you, I would be lost. I'd be lost.
1: He'd be going around in circles every now and again.
0: I don't know what I would do. All right, let's go.
1: All right, so is the dead guy in the envelope a guy?
4: Yep.
0: Oh, there you go.
1: Is the dead guy in the envelope an actor?
4: Yeah. Huh.
0: Valerie, you're 2-2 for 2.
1: Is the dead guy in the envelope a comedic actor?
4: Yeah.
0: Don't stop her now. Look out. Wow. Yeah. Let's see. Yeah. Did this actor, comedic man, die within the past 10 years?
1: Yes.
0: Really?
1: Mm-hmm.
0: Even I get a little ding, ding, ding.
1: Look at you.
0: All right.
1: Did the dead guy in the envelope sing?
4: Yep.
1: A singer, actor.
4: Mm-hmm.
0: Hmm. I don't. Were they
1: Did
0: married?
1: The dead guy in the envelope have good hair?
4: Yeah. I mean, I would say so.
0: Were they married?
4: I don't think he was like known for his hair, but he had good hair. Yeah.
1: Okay.
4: Yeah.
0: Were they married to anybody famous?
4: You definitely knew, I will give you this, he was married twice,
0: mm-hmm.
4: and the second wife, you definitely knew who she was because he talked about her all the time.
1: Was the dead guy in the envelope a talk show host?
4: Yep.
0: Where'd you come up with that?
1: Because she said talked about her all the time.
0: Val, you are so good at this. Really, you should be like a detective. I never picked up on that.
4: And as always, remember, the dead guy in the envelope usually has something to do with either today or this week, something along those lines, in this week, in this day, something like that.
0: I am shaking my head, honestly, on that last one right there. I mean, that one shows me, like, Val, really, there's no getting over on you. You got it. You're very good at this. That's great. A talk show host.
1: Mm-hmm.
0: So it's a talk show host.
4: Yeah.
0: Died within the past 10 years.
1: An actor, too, though.
0: An actor as well.
1: And a singer.
0: And yep. a singer.
1: So an actor,
0: right?
1: A singer, a talk show
0: yeah.
1: host,
0: all
1: a
0: that
1: chief
0: and
1: cook
0: some.
1: And bottle washer, probably.
0: Mm, wow.
4: A lot of jobs, a lot of hats, a lot
0: really?
4: Of hats.
0: All right, so do you know who it is? 732-774-4444. And we saw this person on TV as a talk show host.
4: Every day.
0: Every day? Well, that's another clue. She just gave us a clue. Every day talk show host.
4: Mm-hmm.
0: Sometimes it could be like a weekly thing. There's an everyday thing.
1: Okay.
4: No.
0: At night? Oh, you can't. Oh,
4: yeah. No, not at night. No. Nope.
0: Oh.
4: I can answer that. It's a yes or no question. Not
0: okay.
4: at night. Nope.
0: So were they a talk show host in the morning?
4: Yep.
0: Ooh, this is good. In the morning.
4: Talk show host in the morning.
0: Who just died 10 years ago? Talk show host in the morning. Famous?
4: Very famous. I think everybody knows this
1: Was
4: name.
1: Was this person tall?
4: No, not particularly.
1: Okay.
0: So this person was short?
4: Well, I mean, let me hold on. Let me look at the. I mean, 5'7".
0: I mean, I'm 5'6" on a good day.
1: Would you consider yourself tall or short?
4: I mean, that's taller than me. You just answered your own question.
0: I am short. I'm a little guy. Hey, listen, look at this. I got half the phone lines are ringing right now. Not all 20, but I do have I have 20 phone lines in front of me, and we have a couple still available, but people are calling in right now. All right, let's so you want to go to the phones and figure this whole thing out?
4: Yeah, let's see if anybody knows.
0: All right, guys, again, we are playing
2: Dead Guy
3: in the Envelope.
0: All right, now it has to do with something today. So let's see. And Val, I am so impressed with that question about, are you a talk show host? Like, where did that even come from? That's very good.
1: Yeah, you know, it's hit or miss with me. You know how that is.
0: Brilliant.
1: We all have good days.
0: She's, I'm telling you, ladies and gentlemen, she's brilliant.
4: Very smart.
0: She is. Very smart lady. Because I am a dummy. So, you know, Valerie's very smart. All right, so here we go. What line you want to go to? Look, now we do. Now we do have 20 phone lines ringing.
4: I think you should just start with line one and work your way down.
0: All right, here we go. Hello, good morning. You're on line one. Who's this?
5: Kathy.
0: What is it, Kathy?
5: Yes, sir.
0: Hi, Kathy. How are you? Kathy.
5: Good, how are you?
0: You want to take a guess on who the dead guy in the envelope is?
5: The Phil Donahue?
0: Phil Donahue. Huh. Is it Phil Donahue?
4: Good
0: or
4: guess.
0: So?
4: No, it's not Phil Donahue. Good guess.
0: Sorry.
4: I feel like I haven't heard that name in so long.
0: All right. Well, there you go. Wow. Good guess, though.
4: Good guess, Phil, though. Yeah, definitely.
0: But did Phil Donahue die in the past 10 years? I thought he died a long time ago.
4: Yeah.
0: All right, let's go. Line number two.
4: Oh, no. 2024, Phil Donahue died.
0: Really?
4: Like, very soon. Yeah, yeah.
0: Oh, wow.
4: I thought it was long. Oh,
0: me too. I didn't know that. Wow.
4: All right. I feel bad.
0: Hi, you're on The Boss. You're line two. I got Ed Sheeran tickets for you. If you can guess who the dead guy in the envelope is, take a guess. Who is this? What's your name?
6: My name is Debbie.
0: Hi, Debbie. Debbie, where are you calling from?
6: Beechwood.
0: Debbie from Beechwood. Debbie, you want to take a guess who it is?
6: Regis Philbin.
0: Rochelle, is it Regis Philbin?
4: It is Regis Philbin. Nice job.
0: Wow.
4: Tomorrow would have been his 95th birthday if he was still with us. But unfortunately, we lost him back on July 25th, 2020.
0: Oh, wow. Interesting.
4: Yeah.
0: Debbie, how did you get that? What was the clue that made you feel like it was Regis Philbin?
6: The talk show host that talks about his wife.
4: Yeah. Mm. Joy. Talked about Joy
1: time. She co-hosted, as a matter of fact.
0: That's right.
1: With him.
0: That's right. She did. That's right. She was a co-host with him. That's right. Mm-hmm. All right. Well, there you go. Well, Debbie, you know what you just did, Debbie?
6: I won tickets.
4: You did.
0: To go see Ed Sheeran at MetLife Stadium. I mean, that's an amazing show that you're going to be going to. Amazing.
6: Cool.
0: All right. Now, all you got to do for me, Debbie, is one last thing. Shout it out loud and proud. What radio station is hooking you up?
6: 107.1 The Boss.
4: Nice.
0: There you go. Thank you, Debbie. Stay right there. I'm going to put you on hold. I'll come back to you in just a second to grab all your information. And there you go, guys. 7:10. It's game time. Valerie Seagraves, I could not do it without you. Thank you.
1: I couldn't do it without you.
0: Yeah, right.
1: Look at how it works that way.
0: You're being so nice. You can absolutely do things without me for sure.

0: a dummy. You are very, very smart. Very smart. I appreciate that. Anyway, here we go. Rochelle, thank you very much.
1: Of course.
0: And there you go, guys. 7:10 game time. Tomorrow's Top That, which came first on Wednesday. Super match on Thursday. And Friday, I mean, we're all over the place. We don't know what we're doing on Friday.
1: I have no idea. Nope.
0: All right, there you go, guys. That is how we do it. Game time right here. 732-774-4444.
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4: Well, again, good morning, everybody. We do have some good news on the Jersey Turnpike as you get off there at Interchange 9. They do have one lane open on the ramp getting to the southbound side of Route 18. So that is good news. Still a lot of slow traffic, as you would imagine, getting through there. Everybody taking a look at this overturned tractor trailer, which is in the process of being offloaded. It is quite the mess. So, again, if you're headed that way, allow yourself a lot of extra time. The overturned tractor trailer, again, being cleared. Now, other than that, we're not doing badly at all. In fact, we're doing very well. As you begin to travel northbound on the parkway, you don't have any slowdowns the whole way on up. Looking very, very good. If you're out onto Route 18 now, rather Route 9, right at Route 18, a little bit of slow traffic and mass transit at this point. New Jersey Transit trains running right on or close to schedule. 107.1 The Boss Traffic is sponsored by the Stone Pony. 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I'm Joe Nolan with traffic on 107.1 The Boss.
5: Hey, everybody. Happy Monday to you. Really nothing going on whatsoever. Temperatures are going to be topping out somewhere in the lower 80s. Tons of sunshine, low humidity. A very pleasant way to kick off your new work week. Same thing for tomorrow and Wednesday. Turning more humid. Chance of thunderstorms rolls back by Thursday. In the Norcast Weather Center, I'm Nor'easter Nick.
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0: Right now.
1: Good morning. It's coming up on 7:30. I'm Valerie Seagraves. A Point Pleasant man is charged in Asbury Park for several swastika graffiti incidents. Police say 29-year-old Austin Gakler faces four counts each of bias intimidation and criminal mischief. Graffiti was found outside the Mercy Center on Main Street August 1st and at a nearby 7-Eleven and on an electrical panel box near 4th Ave and Memorial Drive the following day. A fourth incident on Memorial Drive is also now included in the charges against him. The Bayonne Bees are still in it, but now have to double down to avoid elimination from the Little League World Series. Not everyone could travel to Williamsburg.

0: Williamsport for the games over the weekend. So instead, they packed watch parties in Bayonne and cheered on their team from afar.
1: For our boys out there, this has really brought our town together.
2: They've been doing really good. They've always been working hard.
0: As News 12 reports, it's a double elimination tournament, so that's why the team is still in it. The next matchup is tomorrow with the winner of tonight's Great Lakes versus Southwest game. And this month's full sturgeon moon late Thursday night brings a lunar eclipse. It is the second half of the eclipse pair that started 2 weeks ago with the partial solar eclipse.
3: A lunar eclipse happens with a full moon, and a solar eclipse happens with a new moon. So that's why they come in pairs, and they are 2 weeks apart.
0: This lunar eclipse will cover about 96% of the natural satellite. That is the moon's official classification, by the way. And the show starts at 10 p.m., and the moon will be at its brightest red around 2 a.m. Friday. In our next report at 8, a police chase caught on video as the suspect tries to escape a deadly head-on in Maze Landing. We'll tell you about that. I'm Valerie Seagraves on 107.1 The Boss.
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5: Jersey traffic and weather together.
6: Well, good morning, everybody. And again, as you begin to travel out on the New Jersey Turnpike, the off-ramp at Interchange 9 heading to southbound Route 18. One lane is closed on that ramp, and again, that because of an overturned tractor trailer. Now, there is some rubbernecking as you get off of Route 18 getting onto the turnpike. Now, this is causing some minor delays, at least right now, heading northbound on Route 18, but we'll keep an eye on that. Now, other than that, we're doing very well. As you travel out onto the parkway, there are no issues at all the way on up to the Driscoll Bridge. We're in very good shape.

0: down onto 33 and 34. Just a little slow coming into the Collingwood Circle. You also have a little bit of slow traffic now on the parkway as you get through 91, but just a little congested. Same thing as you get on Route 9 from the parkway right in Tom's River. And Mass Transit at this point, pretty much going to be on or close to schedule. 107.1 The Boss Traffic is sponsored by the Stone Pony. 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I'm Joe Nolan with Traffic 107.1 The Boss.
1: If you're a fan of nice weather, nice feeling weather, today is going to be it for you. Temperatures topping out somewhere between 80 and 84, depending on your location. We got low levels of humidity, just a really nice day. We're going to do it again tomorrow and Wednesday again. By Thursday, the humidity creeps back up, and we're looking at the chance of some scattered thunderstorms as well. This forecast is brought to our friends at Steel Pier, Atlantic City's number one family destination.
2: All right, Nick, thank you very much. I'm Greg T with your Boss Sports Weekend wrap-up. Yankees, they took 2 of 3 from the Blue Jays over the weekend, capping it off with a fantastic win yesterday, 8-3. Your last place Mets, they stay in last place as they dropped 2 of 3 from the White Sox over the weekend, losing yesterday 2-1. And your Phillies, they swept the Cardinals by winning yesterday 6-4. Your WNBA, the New York Liberty beat the Indiana Fever 109-102. And our Red Bulls played the Chicago Fire to a draw 1-1. Your NYCFC also played to a draw against New England 1-1 themselves. And we all watched the Little League World Series over the weekend as the kids from Bayonne, they unfortunately lost to Davenport, Iowa 6-0. But a Little League World Series play, there is double elimination, so Bayonne isn't out just yet. But if they lose tomorrow night, then they are unfortunately done. The NFL preseason was in action over the weekend. The Jets beat the Steelers 17-0. Your Giants, they topped the Dolphins 26-3. And it was the second round of the FedEx Cup, and Wyndham Clark walked away atop of the leaderboard with a $3.6 million purchase. And next weekend, it's the third and final round of the FedEx Cup. And we even had IndyCar yesterday, the first ever IndyCar race through the streets of Washington, D.C. And it was Kyle Kirkwood who takes the checkered flag in that inaugural race. And that brings us up to your Boss Sports lineup for tonight. Both Yankees the Mets, they are off. The Yankees are going to start a 3-game set against the Houston Astros tomorrow, and the Mets will host the Milwaukee Brewers. So we get the Phillies tonight, and they're in Seattle taking on the Mariners. First pitch, 9:40. 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Check out the Rutgers Boardwalk with free rides and games before all home Rutgers football games. Don't miss a moment this fall. And that does it. Rochelle and I are back right after this.
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0: all the way down to Cape May. Oh, yes, it is 7:42. And, you know, we always like to take our time out and kind of tell you about the 107.1 Boss Time Check. 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And so, Rochelle, again, I wanted to stop down and I wanted to shout out some new businesses. And I love this. You know, when a new business opens up,
1: yeah,
0: I'm glad that we can be, you know, extremely local to kind of shout them out, right?
1: Yeah, definitely. This is the thing you miss from those syndicated shows that you hear on a lot of the other stations local, where they're like in L.A.
0: Yeah.
1: And they have no idea what the heck is going on.
0: That's right.
1: Yeah.
0: So I want to shout out. I found them on Instagram, and they looked really cool. They're starting a brand new business. And you never know. Every single brand new business needs a little help, right?
1: Of course they do. Definitely.
0: So shout out to, it's called Coffee Corral. Coffee Corral in Farmingdale, New Jersey. Big shout out to those guys. I jumped on their Instagram. I said, hey, listen, I said, I'd love to shout you guys out and hope you guys really do well. You know, much success your way. And I'm sitting there saying, you know what? We over here, we love our coffee, don't we, Rochelle?
1: We do.
0: We do a coffee social.
1: Yes, we
0: do. So if you'd like to come aboard and be a coffee social sponsor, we'd love to have you. So without any further ado,
2: who wants coffee? Does anybody want coffee?
0: We want
3: coffee social.
0: That's right. It's a coffee social.
1: Is this Coffee Corral the same one that's in Red Bank?
0: There is another one in Red Bank, yeah.
1: Yeah.
0: So this is a new one.
1: I feel like there might be another one in, maybe in the what's that called? Pure Village in Long Branch? So they've created their own little chain there.
0: That's right. Pretty
1: good
0: neat, right?
1: Them. I love that.
0: There you go.
1: Yeah.
0: So we do a coffee social. We go. Valerie Seagrave's got her coffee. Very good.
1: Mm-hmm.
0: And we've got Rochelle, you got your coffee?
1: I do.
0: All right. On a count of three, we're going to say 1, 2, 3, and we're all going to shout out Coffee Social. And then we're going to take a sip of our coffee. So the coffee's sitting there in the center console. Get ready to drink it. You ready?
1: Mm-hmm.
0: All right. And if you're in line right now to drive through, you better hurry up and get your coffee fast.
1: Yeah, hurry up.
0: Here we go. 3, 2, 1. Coffee Social!
1: Mm-hmm. That's good.
0: Now,
1: that's good.
0: Did you change your coffee creamer?
1: I did.
0: Did you try the Chobani?
1: I can never find the coconut one. I find just the Chobani, but not the I want to try the coconut cream one. I can never find it.
0: It's so good. The Chobani one is delicious.
1: Well, this is brown butter chocolate chip cookie.
0: Oh, that sounds really good.
1: You know what? It's okay. I'm going to give it like a 3 out of 5. It's fine.
0: Mm.
1: It doesn't taste like a brown butter chocolate chip cookie. Like, I think of Whole Foods makes this brown butter chocolate chip cookie. It's to die for.
0: Mm-hmm.
1: It doesn't taste like that, but it's pretty good.
0: Wow. Hey, another new business just ahead of your Fast Five. I know Joe Nolan's hopping on board. I noticed these guys. Check them out. You can check out this one as well. This one's called Downtown Slime in Freehold, New Jersey. Downtown Slime. So do your kids play with slime, Rochelle?
1: My kids are not allowed to have slime at all. And even John's daughter, Charlotte, she knows the rule. Like, at 2 years old, because Roro does not allow slime in the house. And
0: right.
1: There's no slime allowed because Lola had slime once and ruined her entire comforter. So we do not allow slime in the house.
0: All right, well, there you go.
1: No.
0: So that's the purpose for it. So go to Downtown Slime in Freehold.
1: Play
0: brand
1: with
0: new.
1: It there and leave it there.
0: Now, these guys, I swear to you, they just opened their doors on Saturday. That's how brand new they are. Downtown Slime in Freehold. Again, they're not paying for this. We're just shouting them out. And we wish you the best of luck. And then we were talking earlier this morning about the new ice cream place that just opened up in Manalapan called Aunt Carrots. Aunt Carrots in Manalapan. So check them out. It's a cute name.
1: It's cute. Do they like specialize in like carrot ice cream?
0: You would think they don't. No.
1: Oh.
0: The way the story
1: maybe they
0: I heard
1: should.
0: From a friend is that I guess somebody in her family couldn't say her name Karen, so they called her Carrots. So she opened this place up called Aunt Carrots, and it's an ice cream store in Manalapan.
1: She should get some sort of like carrot cake ice cream and like specialize in that, because I would totally try that. That'd be good.
0: That'd be better. There you go, right?
1: That'd be better.
0: So there you go. We are here to shout out some local businesses. So if you're a local business, give us a ring. We'll love to give you some shout outs. Or if you want to come aboard and be an actual sponsor here, we'd love to have you. 732-774-4444. And especially the coffee. I mean, we can always use a coffee social sponsor.
1: Yes, please.
0: Please.
1: Give us all the coffee.
0: All right. Fast Five time. Rochelle, take it away.
1: All right. The Fast Five on 107.1 The Boss is powered by the Plumbers and Pipe Fitters Local 9. 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
1: I love those guys. I'm telling you.
0: You know what my favorite is? They never change their copy on me, and I now know it by heart. I don't even have to look it up.
1: Right.
0: Isn't that great?
1: Plumbers favorite. And pipe fitters. Love
0: Local
1: those guys. 9,
0: ualocal9.org. All right, coming in at number 5, I love city council meetings. I love finding these videos. I love when people go there and they just
1: yell and scream and go nuts.
0: Yeah, well, this one is great because this guy dressed up as Darth Vader.
1: No, he did not.
0: Yeah, at a San Diego city council meeting.
1: Come on, no, he
0: did. Yes, he did. Darth Vader. Here's Darth Vader at the city council meeting in San Diego.
2: Thank you, Darth Vader.
1: Are you joking?
3: The Emperor is a fan of Flock because we all know that the Flock cameras are not only following the license plate readers, they are following children so that we can follow and surveil the rebel scum as they move from playground
0: How
3: to
0: fantastic.
3: Playground.
1: Wait, okay, what town was this?
0: I don't know exactly what town. It just says a San Diego City Council meeting. What he the guy's there, he's defending the Flock police surveillance cameras.
1: You know, these Flock cameras have gotten
0: hilarious,
1: everybody in a tizzy.
0: Though.
1: No, really, I'll tell you this much. You just say Flock cameras, and honestly,
4: people go crazy.
1: They are really, people are really upset about the Flock camera. They really are. But again, it just goes from, again, this is just my take. Just my take again.
4: Right.
1: If he didn't do anything wrong, what do you care?
4: What do you care?
0: Right. Exactly. Yeah, right.
1: And everywhere you go, they got you. When you go through Easy Pass, they got you. There's cameras. You are surrounded by cameras on the daily, everywhere you go.
0: Mm-hmm.
1: You can't walk into this building without being on camera.
0: No, you cannot. I mean, they're everywhere. They're
1: right.
0: Everywhere.
1: So what is the big deal? And that's what I'm not coming down on people that are criticizing Flock cameras, okay? I just want to know what the hang-up is about the Flock camera versus all the other cameras that you can be on. I don't know. For real. 732-774-4444. I will absolutely open up the phone lines and you can come on here and tell me all about it. You can yell at me, whatever.
0: Can you please do it in a Darth Vader voice?
1: Yes.
0: If you're going to do it, you should do it in a Darth Vader voice.
1: In a Darth Vader voice,
4: great,
1: right.
4: Though.
0: Yeah.
1: But yeah.
0: So good.
1: But so, Joe, you're with me on the Flock camera,
4: oh,
1: right?
4: Yeah, absolutely. I don't get it at all. I don't know why people are upset. You should see at MetLife Stadium.
1: Right.
4: You can't go, honestly, I'm not kidding you. You can't go 100 yards,
1: right.
4: 50 yards without having to get face recognition.
0: Mm-hmm, mm-hmm.
4: That's how they do it now. You put your face up to this thing,
1: yeah.
4: And a green light comes. You can proceed.
0: Well, you
4: I
0: know,
4: mean, that's
1: so what are we complaining about?
0: Even
1: then?
0: Driving down your own street, everybody has a Ring camera. Like,
1: right,
0: there's cameras
1: everywhere.
0: You go
1: Good
0: to the airport, someone's on their phone, they're recording you. Like, you can't get away from the camera, so just chill out. Like,
1: yeah.
0: It's not,
1: so that, I'm telling you, for real, I would love for someone to tell me I'm wrong and to tell me why the Flock camera is bad. I'm not going to get into an argument. I just want to know why you think it's bad. Please just clue me in.
4: An invasion of privacy is what they're going to say.
1: It's everywhere. It's everywhere.
4: But it's everywhere.
1: It is. It's everywhere. All right,
0: and again, if you do it, you must do it in a Darth Vader voice.
1: Yes.
0: That's
1: yes.
0: Where I'm coming from. All right, coming in at number 4. So there are some millennial trends that Gen Z is saying are no longer cool. This is how we know you're millennial. This is how we know you're not cool. We can no longer take photos of our food and post it online. Don't do that. No more skinny jeans. They are completely out. I feel like those have been out for a little bit.
1: I love my skinny jeans.
0: I still like my skinny jeans. I don't wear them all the time. I have the baggy ones, but like I still like my skinny jeans.
1: I'm not going back to the flood ages. I'm not doing it.
0: Well, they say that like the high-waisted ones are gone again too. We're back to like the low-waisted ones. Side parts in your hair, gone again. I feel like that's been gone for a while now.
1: Look, I have a line in my head. I like my line in my head.
0: That's a scar, T.
1: That's a line.
0: Open-toed shoes.
1: Right.
0: Open-toed shoes out. And the phrase, I did a thing.
1: I did a thing.
0: I did a thing.
1: All right.
0: I do all. I'm so guilty of everyone. I mean, I don't side part anymore, but it took me a long time.
1: But now you got to use the phrase, what's it called?
0: High key?
1: No, high
0: low
1: key.
0: Low key.
1: Yeah, low key. Low key.
0: Yeah, well, high key and low key. That's what you got to use. Yeah.
1: This is new.
0: Lola,
1: low key now.
0: Lola says high key and low key for every other word, every other thing we're saying. I'm like, no.
1: Low key? We got to move her late.
0: Low key.
1: Low key. We got to
0: listen.
1: Okay.
0: All right, coming in at number 3. High key. National Potato Day was last Wednesday.
1: Nice.
0: Yes. So someone with way too much time on their hand did a poll to find America's favorite potato dishes, and the results are in. I think we can safe to say French fries is overwhelming America's favorite way to eat your potatoes. Mashed potatoes are followed in second, followed by baked potatoes. Only 7% of people said potato chips.
1: What about sweet potatoes?
0: Not even on there.
1: What?
0: Not even on there.
1: People don't like sweet potatoes?
0: I mean, that's not their favorite way to eat a potato. Unless

0: It's Thanksgiving. Not even on there.
1: What about potatoes au gratin?
0: No, those are so good.
1: Seriously.
0: Like those, even like the boxed ones.
1: Right.
2: Out of the Betty Crocker ones, yes. They're the best.
1: So they're delicious.
3: So good.
1: Yes.
0: They come out and they're like cardboard, but they're so delicious. But they're gosh. They're so, they're so salty.
3: Cheese powder.
0: I know.
1: Right, with the cheese, Joe. You're right.
0: Your fingers feel swollen when you're done eating them, but it's like so worth it.
1: So good. So good.
0: Yeah.
1: Oh, man.
0: Not even on the list.
1: All right.
0: All right, coming in at number two, there is an emerging trend of naming your kids after weapons.
1: Come on now.
0: Yeah, we're talking names like Gunner, Wesson, Caliber, Shooter,
1: what?
0: Trigger, Blade, Cannon, Remington, Colt, Arson.
1: These are
0: Dagger.
1: Come, who's naming their kid Arson?
0: Lots of people are named.
1: Arson?
0: Arson. This is baby Arson. He's so cute. Look at him. Sweet. Baby Colt, how you doing?
1: You going to name your kid Shooter?
0: It's little Trigger. Shooter McGavin.
1: Yeah, but that's a nickname. That's not his real name. It's a nickname. Is that right, Joe?
0: Yeah. I don't know. Anyway, well, some people are worried about it being too aggressive. Other people are saying it's creative. I don't know.
1: Nobody's naming their kids Greg anymore. No Josephs anymore. No.
0: Joseph, I still hear. Joseph, I still hear.
1: Colt and Ruger.
0: Yeah, it's so weird.
4: That's unbelievable.
0: Trigger.
1: That is unbelievable.
0: Maybe Trigger.
1: Trigger.
0: I love
2: horse.
0: It.
2: Trigger was a horse.
0: Trigger. Yeah. All right, coming in at number one, the world's oldest living person turned 117 on Friday.
1: 117?
0: 117. Ethel. She lives in the UK. She was born on August 21st, 1909. She was named as the Guinness World Record as the oldest living person last year, as the previous one died at 116, so she's now surpassed that. Ethel says she's still experiencing many firsts, including stroking a llama.
1: What?
0: And holding hands with the king. Yep, that's right. She met with King Charles last September and shared memories of watching him when he was a boy.
1: How do you live to be 117?
0: 117. 1909, she was born.
2: How about you're 58 and you're not even halfway done yet?
0: I know. It's amazing. I know. I think that's so funny. She's sitting with King Charles, who we consider to be, I mean, he's not old,
1: incredible.
0: But I mean, he's up there, and she's
1: incredible.
0: Like, I remember you when you were born.
1: Wait, what? 117.
0: Yep.
1: Wow.
0: Amazing. She looks pretty good, too. If you Google her, she looks pretty good. I wouldn't have guessed 117. I really wouldn't have.
1: Damn.
0: It's all tea and crumpets.
1: All right. Joe Nolan, hooking up with some traffic. I can't believe it. That is Rochelle's Fast Five.
0: Yep.
1: Joe, what do you got out there?
2: Well, the turnpike, we still have that interchange 9 overturned tractor trailer. Now, this is getting off of the turnpike, heading onto the southbound side of Route 18 in East Brunswick. Again, that one lane going to be out of service, and this will continue as they are offloading the truck now. So it's going to be probably a little while longer, but still, they've got the one lane open, so it isn't that big of a deal. But then heading northbound on Route 18, there is a little bit of slow traffic now coming through the turnpike, as a lot of rubbernecking as you start to head on to the turnpike, as you would imagine. You come up, and here's this big tractor trailer belly up on the side of the roadway. Now, other than that, we are doing very well, though, this morning. We don't have any major difficulties at all on the Garden State Parkway. A little slow as you get through exit 91, but nothing terrible. Inbound, or rather northbound and in westbound on routes 33 and 34 coming into the Collingwood Circle, a little bit of a delay. And then also route 34 coming through Brielle, again a little bit of slow traffic in mass transit at this point. New Jersey Transit trains on the corridor and the coastline running right on or close to schedule. I'm Joe Nolan with traffic. 107.1 The Boss.
5: Gorgeous weather out there for your Monday. Just a really nice comfortable start to your new work week. Temperatures are starting off generally in the middle 60s. We'll get up to about 82 or so this afternoon. Back to the 60s tonight. Another beauty of a day on Tuesday and Wednesday, turning more humid, potentially stormy by the end of the week. In the Norcast Weather Center, I'm Royster Nick.
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0: accurate, local.
1: Right now.
0: Good morning. It's 8 o'clock. I'm Valerie Seagraves. In Manasquan, some protest over reopening the beach this weekend after medical debris washes on shore. A beachgoer finding 5 needles prompted a sweep of the beach. A total of 60 needles were found during the search, and the beach reopened.
2: One beach cleanup is definitely not enough to say something's safe. This is, we can't change what's out in the oceans or what people have done in the past, but we can change our reaction to it.
0: As News 12 reports, a Facebook post from the Manasquan OEM says the beach was reevaluated after 2 high tides on Sunday. The prosecutor IDs the man and woman killed this weekend in a collision with a stolen car. Robert Barr Jr., 54, and Alice Stillwell, 67, both of Egg Harbor, an 18-year-old and 3 minors are charged. It was an awful head-on in Mays Landing Saturday. The vehicle was stolen in Longport, and the crash happened around 7:30 a.m. Surveillance footage from the Delta Gas at Route 50 and 3rd Street showing the driver of the stolen vehicle traveling in the wrong lane and crashing head-on into the couple's oncoming car. Officers arrived about 18 seconds after the crash occurred. You can see one of the occupants of the stolen car climbing out of the sunroof trying to run before cops grabbed him. The Get the Flock Out of Here protests over those automatic plate scanners are still going strong around the country. Here, the 5 Flock brand cameras in Brick have recorded over 10 million scans. Those reads triggered over 450 notifications to police that resulted in charges for unspecified offenses. This from NJ.com, who says the data confirms that the technology is strictly being used for criminal investigations rather than traffic enforcement. 0 motor vehicle summonses have been issued as a result of the scans. There are nearly 1,700 Flock cameras across our state. And this month's full sturgeon moon late Thursday night brings a lunar eclipse. It's the second half of the eclipse pair that started 2 weeks ago with our partial solar eclipse.
3: A lunar eclipse happens with a full moon, and a solar eclipse happens with a new moon. So that's why they come in pairs, and they are 2 weeks apart.
0: This lunar eclipse will cover about 96% of the natural satellite. That's the moon's official classification, by the way. The show starts around 10 p.m. and the moon will be its brightest red around 2 a.m. on Friday. In our next report at 8:30, an epic piece of World Trade Center history from 9/11 will make its final stop in New Jersey, and we'll tell you about that. I'm Valerie Seagraves on 107.1 The Boss.
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4: Jersey traffic and weather
1: together.
5: Well, good morning, everybody. We still are going to have that overturned tractor trailer, the turnpike off-ramp at Interchange 9 to southbound Route 18. One lane going to be out of service with that overturned tractor trailer. Really not causing too much of a problem as you start to head northbound on Route 18. A little slow getting onto the turnpike, but really nothing terrible. And then you do have stop-and-go traffic getting through Route 1 a little further north on Route 9. But that's it. The rest of Route 18 looks good. Route 9 now quite heavy as you come north of 18 and then again up by Route 34. Again, a lot of heavy traffic through that area. The parkway's in good shape, just a little slow down right around 91, and mass transit's good. I'm Joe Nolan with traffic. 107.1 The Boss.
6: We've got a beautiful day on tap across our region. Temperatures topping out in the lower 80s. High pressure builds in, low humidity. Just a really enjoyable day to be outside. We'll drop down into the 60s tonight, back in the lower 80s tomorrow. Another beauty of a day. Wednesday's very similar. By Thursday, the humidity starts ticking back up. This forecast is brought to our friends at Steel Pier, Atlantic City's number one family destination.
7: All right, Nick, thank you very much. It's your Boss Sports Weekend wrap-up. I'm Greg T. Let's get into it, and there's a lot to talk about. The Yankees, they took 2 of 3 from the Blue Jays over the weekend, capping it off with a fantastic win yesterday, 8-3, finding themselves just 3 games back in first place now. The last-place Mets, they dropped 2 of 3 from the White Sox over the weekend, losing yesterday 2-1. And your Phillies, they swept the Cardinals over the weekend, winning yesterday 6-4, finding themselves just 2.5 games back in first place. Your WNBA was in action. New York Liberty, they beat the Indiana Fever Saturday 109-102. And MLS was in action. Our Red Bulls and the Chicago Fire played to a 1-1 draw, as well as the NYCFC also playing to a 1-1 draw against New England. And at the Little League World Series, the kids from Bayonne, they lost to Davenport, Iowa 6-0. But in Little League World Series play, there is double elimination, so Bayonne isn't out just yet, but there is no room for error. Next loss, and they are out. Bayonne is scheduled to play again tomorrow night. And your NFL preseason action.

0: Tonight, 9:40. And our morning show is brought to you by the Rutgers Boardwalk. 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So don't miss a moment this fall. And that does it. Rochelle and I are back right after this.
1: Greg T. in the morning with Rochelle.
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0: of Pink's voice. Always have. Mm-hmm. She could sing. She could sing us the Question of the Day song, and I would think.
1: Well,
0: it's
1: that would be great.
0: A number one hit, right?
1: That would be great. Can we go with that?
0: Right. She would do a better job than Valerie and I. We do the best.
1: I mean,
0: we can.
1: I love you guys, but right. I mean, if Pink is singing it.
0: Yeah, she takes it to an all new level.
1: Yeah, yeah.
0: There you go, guys. Okay, we're about to jump into the question of the day. 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Val, you ready? All tuned up?
1: I'm ready.
0: Da, la, la, la, la, la.

0: the question of the day.
1: Yeah.
0: You call us up, you text it in, and we will let you play.
1: Thank you, Valerie. 732-774-4444. You guys chime in. So, Rochelle, what is thy question of thy day?
2: All right, so I got an email over the weekend, and I thought this was interesting. It says, hoping you guys can read this, or I hope you can, hoping you can read this, guys.
1: I love listener email. I really do. If the listeners email us, I'm like so much more attuned to this question.
2: Yeah.
1: I'm really into it.
2: All right, it says, my parents were a little upset with me when I told them I've decided not to go to college this coming fall. I'm not sure what I want to do, and I keep hearing horror stories about college debt and not finding a good job. So I told them I was going to spend the money I got as graduation gifts and some of my own savings to get a nose job, and now they are losing it. I've been living with my oversized nose my entire life. And nothing would make me happier than to look like other people for once. I'm so tired of hearing, oh, you're just so beautiful the way you are. So my question is, can you ask your listeners their thoughts on this, especially people who have struggled with something similar and asked how it worked out? My parents don't want to hear it.
1: Val, you want to take a crack at this first?
0: I think you should get the nose job, and I think your parents should pay for it, so you don't have to. They made you ugly. They ought to fix you. You didn't have anything to do with your big nose. That was your mother and father's fault.
1: Wow.
0: Pay for it, parents.
1: All right, so, okay,
0: So your child doesn't go through the rest of their life scarred. You, mom and dad.
1: Hey.
2: Losers, she says.
1: And you never know what Valerie Seabrook is going to say.
0: That is hilarious. Right, for God's sake, how hard is it to make a good-looking baby?
1: There you go. It's Valerie Seagraves, heard every single morning right here at 107.1 The Boss. You never know what Valerie's going to say.
2: That's fantastic.
1: That's great. That is just great. You know, here's the thing for me. I don't know if a nose job is really what you should be doing, but if you don't want to go to college, it doesn't bother me unless you're, you know, so that you can go and do something. You know, travel, go see something, go test the waters and work a little bit. But you can't just take off from college and then not do anything.
2: Yeah.
1: Like, that's kind of what bothers me there.
2: Right. So you have a job line. What are you doing?
1: Yeah, because just to get the nose job, that's where I'm not really happy about that.
2: Yeah.
1: That's not an answer for me or an excuse to not go to college.
2: Well, I mean, I don't know that is necessarily the excuse. Yeah, I hear what you're saying.
1: Right.
2: Like, they're gonna. I'm assuming this is a girl. I'm not sure, but I'm gonna assume it's a girl. I mean,
0: why?
2: I just by the tone of the email, it just seemed like a girl to me. But doesn't really matter. I think if you want a nose job, get a nose job. I'm all for plastic surgery if it makes you feel better. But I'm with you, T. I feel like you've got to have something lined up. You don't have to go to college. I'm not.
1: Right.
2: I went to college and it did nothing for me. So
1: yeah.
2: Except give me a lot of debt. And so I am with you if you don't want to go to college. But you got to have some sort of something lined up.
1: That's what I think, yeah. Val, I thought for sure you would have said, you know, go travel, see the world a little bit. Because, you know, you love adventures, and you've traveled yourself.
2: Mm-hmm.
1: So I thought maybe, yeah, I thought you'd be on that kind of, you know, level of travel. And
0: well, get your nose fixed, you'll look better, and maybe somebody else will pay for you to travel.
2: There you go. You can be the next Alexis Earle who does nothing but, like,
1: there's
2: is a billionaire,
1: that.
2: You know?
1: There's
2: yeah,
1: always
2: there
1: that.
2: Go.
1: There's always
2: maybe
1: that.
2: That's the plan.
1: Yeah, if my daughter came to me, so right now I have one in Alabama and I have one that's about to go.
2: Mm-hmm.
1: If she said, hey, Dad, I would like to take time out and come away from college and do some traveling, I don't know if I would want her to do that necessarily because she's only 2 years away from graduating college, you know?
2: Yeah.
1: But if the younger one didn't want to go at first, I would be more apt to let her go.

0: and travel and go see the world and have some life experiences.
1: Sure.
0: Before she decides to go.
1: Why do you think it would work better for one than the other?
0: Because I think the other one is just so close. So maybe she could travel afterwards. She's so close. But the other one to me is just beginning. So I would say, you know what? Go ahead. Go enjoy your travels.
2: That's interesting. Okay.
0: That'll
1: make for a peaceful household.
0: That's not going to be here. You're right. Yeah. You're right. But, you know, I have some friends that elected to not do college.
2: Yeah.
0: And they've got great businesses right now. They're literally running million-dollar businesses. And they never needed college for it.
2: Yeah, I don't necessarily think that a college education equates to a better life, per se. There are definitely some professions that are going to require you to have that degree, whether you want it or not, whether it even helps you or not, that it's just required.
0: Yeah, yeah.
2: So, I mean, it just depends on what you want to do. If you want to be a veterinarian, like, you have to have a degree. You just can't walk in and say, I love animals, I'm going to operate on your dog.
0: That's a good point, right.
2: You know, so you got to have some sort of plan. Now, as far as using your money, and if you don't want to use it towards college, you want to get a nose job, I say if you have enough for it and that's what you want to do, then go for it.
0: All right.
2: I don't know.
0: Well, there you go, guys. Any last minute going around the room? Valerie, any last minute thoughts on this?
1: Nose.
0: You're good. Nose.
2: We got a text that said, I feel like we need a photo to make an educated opinion. I mean, how bad is the nose? Like, seriously.
0: Right. We don't know.
2: Just wondering.
0: Well, there you go, guys. Chime in 732-774-4444 or log on to our Facebook page at 1071 The Boss and chime in over there. We always read your responses. And there you go. So thank you, Rochelle.
2: Yes.
0: That is today's question of the day.
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5: Well, good morning, everybody. We still are going to have that overturned tractor trailer, the turnpike off-ramp at Interchange 9 to southbound Route 18. One lane going to be out of service with that overturned tractor trailer. Really not causing too much of a problem as you start to head northbound on Route 18. A little slow getting onto the turnpike, but really nothing terrible. And then you do have stop-and-go traffic getting through Route 1 a little further north on Route 9, but that's it. The rest of Route 18 looks good. Route 9 now quite heavy as you come north of 18 and then again up by Route 34. Again, a lot of heavy traffic through that area. The parkway's in good shape, just a little slow down right around 91, and mass transit's good. I'm Joe Nolan with traffic. 1071 The Boss.
6: Hey everybody, happy Monday to you. Really nothing going on whatsoever. Temperatures going to be topping out somewhere in the lower 80s, tons of sunshine, low humidity. A very pleasant way to kick off your new work week. Same thing for tomorrow and Wednesday. Turning more humid, chance of thunderstorms rolls back by Thursday. In the NorCast Weather Center, I'm Nor'easter Nick.
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1: Exactly. 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

0: 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Good morning. It is 8:27, and you know, around here, the 107.1 Boss Time Check. 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Hey, did I read somewhere correctly that today is something about Waffle Day? Is today National
1: Waffle Day?
0: National Waffle Day.
1: National Waffle Day.
0: That is very cool. Who likes waffles? You rather waffles or do you rather pancakes? And these are the exploding questions that we are asking people right now.
1: Honestly, I prefer French toast to all three. I do.
0: That wasn't one of the options.
1: Well, if I have to pick, and I guess I'd probably go pancakes too. I like waffles. They're fine. They're fine.
0: You know what? We're asking people right now, 732-774-4444. Call us and let us know right now, what would you choose? And this is the Wacky Show of Greg T with Rochelle in the Morning. Do you like waffles, pancakes, or French toast? What would you choose?
1: French toast is a clear winner here.
0: But why? Why French toast?
1: I don't know. I just think it tastes, I don't know, it's much better. French toast sticks, regular French toast, I think it's so much better. I don't know why. I don't have a dislike for waffles. They're just like a pain in the ass to make. Like, I don't know.
0: How is that? Wait, first of all, I think the biggest pain in the ass is going to be the French toast.
1: No, French toast is so easy. You just get bread and you dunk it in the egg and you throw it in the pan. Like,
0: right,
1: it's
0: you
1: so
0: do
1: easy.
0: With a waffle, you just take it and throw it right in the toaster oven.
1: No. Well, okay, sure, if you get a frozen waffle, but if you're making them fresh, which is what I normally do,
0: right.
1: Like, you gotta get the waffle press out, and the thing's a pain in the butt to clean. I don't know. They're fine. They're fine. If I go to a hotel or something, and they've got that, you know, the waffle thing,
0: yeah,
1: I'll have one. It's just, they're, like, big, and they are too big.
0: Right.
1: And then I feel really full and bloated after I'm done. I don't know. I'm just not a waffle.
0: I'll tell you, do you like Waffle House?
1: I mean, sure, if I'm wasted at 3 a.m.,
0: so
1: sure.
0: Good Waffle House!
1: Do you get waffles from Waffle House, though?
0: In the morning like that, yeah. Oh, my God, so good. Getting my belly Waffle House.
1: I mean, but, like, the thought of Waffle House hurts my stomach, and maybe that's part of it for me. I'm like, I don't even know. I don't know. I'd rather have, like, a blueberry pancake or a nice French toast with some strawberry and powdered sugar on top.
0: That sounds really good.
1: I know. Yeah, see, listen, stick with me.
0: 732-774-4444. Would you rather French toast, pancakes, or waffles?
1: These are the riveting things we're talking about.
0: This is what we want. Listen, we could be talking. You want us to dive into about politics?
1: No.
0: You want to talk about it? Right. You don't want to do that.
1: No.
0: Nobody wants to do that. You want to talk about the Lacey Clancy court case?
1: We don't know what's going on.
0: Right.
1: Yet,
0: so okay. Listen, we can get into. You want to talk about high gas prices? I mean, this is really, or we could talk about waffles, pancakes.
1: Let's go with waffles.
0: Or French toast.
1: Yeah.
0: Okay. There you go. Mm-hmm. All right. Very good. Mm-hmm. Valerie Seagraves is standing by. She's got your news. She's just looking at me, staring at me. Yeah. Really difficult questions here. All right, Val, it's all you.

0: questions here. All right, Val, it's all you.
1: This is 107.1 The Boss News.
2: First, fast, accurate, local.
1: Right now.
3: Am I missing something? You got my button on now?
0: I got you, got you, got
3: Thank you, T. Good morning. Now it's 8:31. I'm Valerie Seagraves. A townhouse community in Jackson is under fire. Two residents filing a lawsuit alleging civil rights violations because of pool restrictions they claim are based on gender due to religious beliefs. APP.com reports the state is investigating. In 2019, a federal appeals court ruled that a gender-segregated pool time policy discriminated against women at a predominantly Orthodox Jewish Lakewood community. That appears to be what's happening here. Attorney Michael Karpoff says that the HOA at the club at Jackson 21 broke no residential rights when it began segregating pool use based on gender. Police in Lakewood investigate what they thought was a traffic incident and instead got a surprise, as News 12 reports. The officers spotted a vehicle stopped in an active eastbound lane Thursday with the driver passed out behind the wheel.
4: Police say they found four guns inside of the car. After waking the driver, officers discovered the guns, and the suspect was arrested on weapons and DUI-related charges.
3: A subsequent search of the vehicle did lead to the recovery of the weapons. The driver, a previous offender with a history of armed robbery. And a World Trade Center steel beam that is on a 10,500-mile journey across this country will make its final stop here in New Jersey. The Steel Across America tour has been underway since May 2nd with the beam recovered after 9/11, displayed on a tractor trailer with fold-down sides.
5: 30% of America wasn't even born on September 11, 2001. There's so many people that don't know the sacrifice that was made that day. So we at the Tunnel to Towers Foundation want to remind America there was a great loss that day, and we went to war because of what happened, and we have lost over 7,000 men and women ever since on the global war on terror.
3: Fox News has this. The tour will culminate with a final stop at a New York Giants game at MetLife Stadium on September 13th. In our next report at 9, a second eclipse is coming this week, part of a pair. We'll tell you about that. I'm Valerie Seagraves on 107.1 The Boss.
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2: Jersey traffic and weather
1: together.
6: Well, status quo on the New Jersey Turnpike as you get off at Interchange 9 heading to southbound Route 18. That overturned tractor trailer, now again, it's all off on the shoulder so that one lane on that ramp is open, but still quite a bit of rubbernecking as you would imagine as you get past it. I mean, you come right up to the thing. It's right there. So again, as you travel out on the turnpike getting off at 9, there are delays heading to southbound Route 18. Now, other than that, we're doing very well as you begin to travel out onto the parkway. Just the usual delays right around the area of exit 91. We had a report of an accident down there as well, just north of Route 70. We're checking into that. Also, once you get north of that, you're good all the way up to the Driscoll Bridge. Usual traffic light delays on 33, 34, 35. And mass transit at this point. New Jersey Transit trains on the corridor and the coastline running on or close to schedule. I'm Joe Nolan with traffic, 107.1 The Boss.
7: If you're a fan of nice weather, nice feeling weather, today is going to be it for you. Temperatures topping out somewhere between 80 and 84, depending on your location. We got low levels of humidity, just a really nice day. We're going to do it again tomorrow and Wednesday again. By Thursday, the humidity creeps back up, and we're looking at the chance of some scattered thunderstorms as well. This forecast is brought to you by our friends at Steel Pier, Atlantic City's number one family destination.
8: All right, Nick, thank you very much. I'm Greg T with your Boss Sports Weekend wrap-up. Yankees, they took 2 of 3 from the Blue Jays over the weekend, capping it off with a fantastic win yesterday, 8-3. Your last place Mets, they stay in last place as they dropped 2 of 3 from the White Sox over the weekend, losing yesterday, 2-1. And your Phillies, they swept the Cardinals by winning yesterday, 6-4. Your WNBA, the New York Liberty beat the Indiana Fever, 109-102. And our Red Bulls played the Chicago Fire to a draw, 1-1. Your NYCFC also played to a draw against New England, 1-1 themselves. And we all watched the Little League World Series over the weekend as the kids from Bayonne, they unfortunately lost to Davenport, Iowa, 6-0. But a Little League League World Series play, there is double elimination, so Bayonne isn't out just yet. But if they lose tomorrow night, then they are unfortunately done. The NFL preseason was in action over the weekend. The Jets beat the Steelers 17-0. Your Giants, they topped the Dolphins 26-3. And it was the second round of the FedEx Cup, and Wyndham Clark walked away atop of the leader.

0: board with a $3.6 million purchase, and next weekend it's the third and final round of the FedEx Cup. And we even had IndyCar yesterday, the first ever IndyCar race through the streets of Washington, D.C., and it was Kyle Kirkwood who takes the checkered flag in that inaugural race. And that brings us up to your Boss Sports lineup for tonight. Both Yankees and Mets, they are off. The Yankees are going to start a three-game set against the Houston Astros tomorrow, and the Mets will host the Milwaukee Brewers. So we get the Phillies tonight, and they're in Seattle taking on the Mariners. First pitch, 9:40. 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Check out the Rutgers Boardwalk with free rides and games before all home Rutgers football games. Don't miss a moment this fall. And that does it. Rochelle and I are back right after this.
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0: 101.9 and 99.7. Good morning, New Jersey. It's a Monday morning. I'm Greg T. She is Rochelle. And we're about to jump into the Rochelle Report, which, by the way, listen, don't sleep on that. I like the Rochelle Report. We don't really do a lot of entertainment talk, so I really enjoy it. I like it a lot, Rochelle.
1: Well, thanks, T. I like it, too. I got to keep up with all my celebrity gossip and dish.
0: Yeah,
1: right.
0: Super important. Every now and then, it's good to talk about that, you know?
1: It is. Well,
0: tomorrow, we'll do food news.
1: Yeah.
0: And on Fridays, we do dumb crook news.
1: Yeah, that's okay.
0: We'll switch it up.
1: That's good. It's good to keep it up.
0: There you go.
1: All right, well, now there's some more news emerging about Hayden Panettiere's death, which is just so, so sad. It's so tragic. She was supposed to celebrate a birthday last week. Well, now Zach Hickerson, which is the brother of Hayden, of her boyfriend, Brian, he has come out and he is talking about what happened on that actual day. So he said he left church that morning. He texted both Hayden and Brian and neither of them were answering. So he figured they were asleep, but he drove over to the house. They were staying at an Airbnb, which I guess is kind of weird.
0: Mm-hmm.
1: He didn't have the door code, so he knocked. Brian answered the door. He then went to Hayden, who was sleeping on a fold-out couch, mm-hmm. which is weird. They tried to wake her and realized she was unconscious, so they must have known that she was doing something because that's when they administered a dose of Narcan. Nothing was working, so they called 911 and started CPR when the paramedics came and they took over. Zach did not say what Hayden was overdosed on, though. He didn't really go into a ton of details, but there's definitely some more to this story. It's very, very strange. Why is she on a fold-out couch? Why are they at an Airbnb? How did he know that she had taken drugs?
0: Right. I agree.
1: A lot of questions are coming up the more that people are talking about what actually happened that day.
0: Listen, I read somewhere that, you know, that the authorities are really diving into it. That the story sounds a little bit sketchy here.
1: It does.
0: Yeah.
1: It does. I mean, Brian was there. Her boyfriend was there, but they weren't sleeping in the same room. So what happened the night before? Mm-hmm. I don't know. Mm-hmm. There's some stuff going on. So I think we're going to probably hear some more about the story. Either way, it's just a tragic, tragic thing. But
0: yeah.
1: Be interesting to see how that unfolds. All right, and some more Honey Boo Boo news. Do you remember Honey Boo Boo?
0: Honey Boo Boo.
1: You remember
0: Here
1: Comes Honey Boo Boo? She was on Toddlers and Tiaras, and then it came into a whole show. Well, her sister Pumpkin, she's the daughter of Mama June.
0: We all know her. Did Pumpkin go to jail or something?
1: Yeah, I mean, they're all crazy. They're all crazy. Well, Pumpkin, she is in the news today because she has recently joined OnlyFans.
0: Oh, boy.
1: And it's doing her well. She is saying that she is earning about $15,000 per day.
0: No way. $15,000 a day.
1: A day. She said,
0: holy.
1: She says this is all about her kids. It's not just about the money. It's about being able to provide for them and a better lifestyle. I never miss a school event, a field trip, a soccer game. I'm there for everything. Pumpkin says her mom and siblings are totally supportive. And even Honey Boo Boo has come out and encouraged her social media followers to sign up for her sister's OnlyFans.
0: Wow.
1: $15,000 a day.
0: Right. See, Rochelle, when I hear numbers like that, I'm
1: like, listen, sign me up.
0: Yeah,
1: What are you doing? Like, what are you doing? Because, I mean, like, $15,000 a day?
0: What is good?
1: I could go on for a week and be all right for a while. You know what I'm saying?
0: I'm telling you, I'm noticing something. I really am. I'm noticing there are a lot of social media people now that are just making money hand over fist by doing stupid things on your social media. They're making tons of money.
1: I know. John and I actually had a little bit of an argument over the weekend about this because we were talking about Alexis Earle because she's got her own reality show. And he's like, you're such a hater. Because I was like, this girl, like, listen, she's beautiful. Don't get me wrong. But this girl got famous for, like, getting ready in a video and looking pretty.
0: Yeah.
1: And, like, that's what she got famous for. And that's why she has no talent whatsoever. Like,
0: no.
1: Nothing. But she's gorgeous. And he's like, well, if you want to make videos and make millions of dollars and that'd be fine. I'm like, no, you would not be fine with it. Anyway, it was like a little bit of a tiff between the two of us because I'm like, this is stupid. I'm not a hater. She's got no talent.
0: I started looking at all these influencers, you know, and they're all eating in their cars and
1: they're
0: stuff.
1: They're doing nothing.
0: Right. And
1: they're
0: nothing. And their numbers are crazy in the amount of likes that they get and the amount of views.
1: But you know what? We are the stupid ones who continue to click and watch and you think I'm definitely going to watch that show. I'm going to watch her Netflix show. know, like she did.
0: I think, Rochelle, we may be going at it the wrong way. Like, even here in the studio, when we do our, like, social media pieces, I think we got to do something totally, like, just dumb. Like, I can't figure it out what we have to do in order to get likes.
1: You should show your ninnies, T.
0: Show my boobies?
1: Show your ninnies. That's what's going to get it. That's what got it for Pumpkin.
0: I'm telling you.
1: Pumpkin's showing her ninnies.
0: Grand. Rochelle, I'm not kidding. We're missing something. We really are. We are absolutely missing something.
1: Uh-huh.
0: Because if you can go and eat in your car and get tons and tons of views.
1: And tap on your stuff.
0: Right, tap. Yeah, right. Show your fingernails. If you could do that, then what are we're doing wrong? We're doing something wrong here.
1: I think you got to show your ninnies. All right, finally, this is a big story if you're in the pageant world, which I don't know how big the pageant world is anymore. We were talking about Honey Boo Boo. Well, the CW network has actually dropped the Miss USA and the Miss Teen USA pageants, which were supposed to air later this week, Wednesday and Thursday, and they dropped them just this past weekend. So only gave them a few days to figure it out. The Miss USA organization says it's a contractual issue and our production arrangements just did not line up. Both pageants are instead going to be streamed on the Queen Beauty Network, which I don't even know what that is.
0: Yeah.
1: But it just begs the question, like, are pageants a thing of the past? Like, do people even watch these? Do they care?
0: They get so much, you know, hate. It's hard for them to move on.
1: Yeah.
0: Everybody's so, you know, there's so many things, and I don't want to get into it.
1: No, I don't either. But I will tell you, like, I was...
0: Body shaming.
1: Yeah, Lola was a pageant babe. Like, I was a pageant mom, like, for a little... Not, like, the crazy, like, you know, with the fake teeth and tan. Like, we didn't do that, but, like, we did the little baby pageants and stuff. But you know, I just don't see that much anymore. Like, it's not a thing.
0: Because there's just too much going on.
1: Yeah.
0: There's too much political crap that goes on behind the scenes with these things.
1: But we wouldn't have Honey Boo Boo without the pageants, which means we wouldn't have Pumpkin.
0: True.
1: And Pumpkin wouldn't be making 15 grand a day on OnlyFans. What would we do without pageants?
0: No truer words.
1: So you're find the Queen Beauty Network and start streaming your Miss USA.
0: There you go, guys. That is the Rochelle Report. Heard here every single morning at the same exact time. But again, tomorrow we'll be doing food news. And on Friday, we do dumb crook news.
1: Yes.
0: Thanks, Rochelle.
1: Thanks.
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3: Jersey traffic and weather
4: together. Well, really no change at all as you travel on the New Jersey Turnpike, getting off at Interchange 9. That overturned tractor trailer is still there, getting to the southbound side of Route 18. So you still are going to have those delays. Now, we also are going to be looking at some slow traffic as you travel northbound on the parkway, getting through exit 91. Then the rest of the way on up into Union County, we're in pretty good shape. We don't have any major difficulties out onto 287 this morning. 195 is great. No problems at all as you travel up and down Route 35. Just the usual traffic light delays and mass transit. New Jersey Transit trains pretty much on or close to schedule on the corridor and the coastline. I'm Joe Nolan with Traffic, 107.1 The Boss.
5: Hey everybody, happy Monday to you. Really nothing going on whatsoever. Temperatures going to be topping out somewhere in the lower 80s. Tons of sunshine, low humidity. A very pleasant way to kick off your new work week. Same thing for tomorrow and Wednesday. Turning more humid, chance of thunderstorms rolls back by Thursday. In the Norcast Weather Center, I'm Royster Nick.
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2: Good morning. I'm Valerie C. Graves. The Get the Flock Out of Here protests over those automatic plate scanners is still going strong around the country. Here, the five Flock brand cameras in Brick have recorded over 10 million scans. Those reads triggered 457 notifications to police that resulted in charges for unspecified offenses. NJ.com says there's data that confirms the technology is strictly being used for criminal investigations rather than traffic enforcement. Zero motor vehicle summonses have been issued as a result of the scans. There are nearly 1,700 Flock cameras across the state. Police in Lakewood investigate what they thought was a traffic incident and instead got a surprise. As News 12 reports, the officers spotted a vehicle stopped in an active eastbound lane Thursday with the driver passed out behind the wheel.
3: Police say they found four guns inside of the car. After waking the driver, officers discovered the guns, and the suspect was arrested on weapons and DUI-related charges.
2: The driver, a previous offender with a history of armed robbery and assault on a peace officer. The Bayonne Bees are still in it, but now have to double down to avoid elimination from the Little League World Series. Not everyone could travel to Williamsport, so instead, fans packed watch parties in Bayonne bars and cheered on their team from afar. The next matchup is tomorrow with the winner of tonight's Great Lakes versus Southwest game. And in Manasquan, some protest over reopening the beach this weekend after medical debris washed on shore.
4: One beach cleanup is definitely not enough to say something's safe. This is, you know, we can't change what's out in the oceans or what people have done in the past, but we can change our reaction to it.
2: A beachgoer finding five needles prompted a sweep of the beach. A total of 60 needles found during the search and the beach reopened. A Facebook post from the Manasquan OEM says the beach was reevaluated after two high tides on Sunday. That's your news. I'm Valerie Seagraves on 107.1 The Boss.
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0: Got a case of the Mondays?
2: You look sick!
0: Cure it, starting at 6 a.m. with Greg T. and Rochelle in the morning. 107.1 The Boss.

0: 107.1 and 99.7. It is the boss. Good morning. Happy Monday. We're in the 9 o'clock hour. Yay!
1: Woo!
0: It is Greg T in the morning with Rochelle, and we are creeping right up on it. Fantasy football time.
1: Yes.
0: And who would have ever thought our very own Rochelle would dive in and get herself a team and everything? So tell me all about it, because I love fantasy football.
1: Yeah. Well, I'm really excited. This is actually the first time. I mean, here's the thing. Anybody who knows me knows that I actually really do love football, but I'm definitely more of a college football fan.
0: Okay.
1: So, like, I love University of Michigan.
0: That's right.
1: I pay attention to college football, to the scores, to the stats, to the schedule. Now, when it comes to NFL, I'm not like as up on everything, but I still love football. And so I'm really trying to get into it. And John, of course, is into football. So I have joined.
0: Hey, you can't beat him, join him.
1: Yeah, right. It's on all weekend long at our house already with the football starting. So it's like, you know what? He's in a couple fantasy football leagues. And I said, you know what? I really want to try this. Like, I want to be a part of it. I want to hear the buzz. So his brother-in-law has it's not a paid fantasy league. It's just like a bragging rights league. So I've gone ahead and I've joined this, but I'm like stressed out about it already. Like our picks don't happen until the week of the Labor Day weekend, like that Sunday.
0: Right.
1: But like, I'm like, I

0: I don't know who I'm supposed to pick. Like, what round am I going to get? Like, what if the person I want is gone? I'm trying to come up with a name, and like, that's stressful. Like, I already feel very stressed about this, and I don't even have any money on the line or anything.
1: Well, I will be your secret in your back of the pocket that you have.
0: Really?
1: Keep it in the back of my pocket.
0: Yeah.
1: Right? I am your secret.
0: Okay.
1: So I love fantasy football, but yeah. I don't play. I don't play anymore.
0: Yeah.
1: Because I became too, like,
0: you're not allowed to.
1: It was way too much. I became obsessed.
0: Yeah.
1: So I will help you out, Rochelle.
0: Okay.
1: All right. So I will give you a couple of people that I think that you should go for in the draft.
0: Yes. Please do this.
1: Go after them.
0: Okay.
1: And then I'll help you set up your team on a weekly basis.
0: Okay. Oh, really?
1: Right?
0: Okay.
1: And I looked up some fun team names for you.
0: Okay. Yeah. So right now, I was trying to do something like Detroit Lions related because everybody knows I'm from Detroit. And like this league, I think most of the people are from Connecticut or New Jersey, like like our area, you know, the East Coast. So I was like, well, I want to do something a little different. So right now, and I might change it, but I have Shake It Goff.
1: Whoa.
0: Like as in Jared Goff, like
1: good.
0: The Detroit Lions. And it was like a Taylor Swift kind of play, and I'm the only girl on the team.
1: Sure.
0: So like I was like, well, I want to do something kind of fun and silly. But I don't love it.
1: Right.
0: So I don't know.
1: Well, listen, text us right now, 732-774-4444. What is a great team name for Rochelle's team?
0: Give them to me, please.
1: What about show me your TDs?
0: I'm just that actually.
1: Back to your music. It's 107.1.

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0: 1071 and 99.7 on your Monday morning. It's the boss. It's Greg T in the morning with Rochelle. Rochelle, we haven't done this in a while. High five.
1: High five.
0: Oh, and that's why we haven't done it in a while.
1: Woo!
0: Rochelle seems to have a really good smackaroo right there.
1: Yeah, I've been working out. You know, what can I say?
0: All right, so let's do it. Let's jump into your movies from this past weekend. Was Spider-Man number one?
1: Well, as we thought it would be. Of course, it was still number one. It's still bringing in a ton of money. For the fourth week in a row, it is the third highest grossing movie of all times in the U.S. And then this weekend, it brought in another $39 million. And as we also predicted on Friday, the sixth installment of the Insidious movie, you know, that horror movie.
0: Right, we thought it was going to be number two.
1: Yeah, that was the big premiere of the weekend. And it was, in fact, number two. It brought in $25.3 million, and The Odyssey is staying strong and came in at number three, bringing in another $19.5 million.
0: Those really were your predictions. You actually said that on Friday.
1: I did.
0: You said that you felt it was going to be Spider-Man at number one, Insidious at two, and then the
1: Odyssey.
0: Odyssey at three, right.
1: Yeah.
0: Because we felt that The Odyssey had been there for a couple of times and, you know, a couple of weekends already.
1: Yes.
0: It was getting tired.
1: Yep.
0: So you were dead on with that.
1: I was, but I did think there was that kind of chick flicky movie that came out with about the women, the comedians who went to the spa. I thought maybe that would at least make top five. It did not. The Paw Patrol was in the top five, and then that other Anne Hathaway movie was the other one in the top five. So, yeah, Paw Patrol number four. So it's still, you know, again, it's one of those kid movies. It's summer. It's like you got to have something to take the kids to.
0: I guess. I mean, listen, I guess you're right. I'm disappointed. I definitely thought that we made it, we made pretty good sense that chick flick was going to come in at number four.
1: I was surprised. I feel like it looks really cute. But I guess it just did not hold any, it was just wasn't holding itself at the theater. So.
0: And what was number five again?
1: It was that new Anne Hathaway.
0: The new Anne, right.
1: Yeah, the other one that she's in, whatever, because she's in a million movies.
0: Interesting.
1: Yeah, I don't know. So
0: All right, there you go.
1: Go see Spider-Man if you haven't seen it.
0: And is there anything coming out now this weekend? This week is not Labor Day. It's the next week. Labor Day is late this year.
1: Yeah, Labor Day is so late this year. I don't know what movies are coming out this coming weekend. Again, I think Spider-Man is the biggest one that's happening right now. Oh, you know what? I don't know if it's this weekend or it's the next weekend, Labor Day weekend, but that Coyote vs. Acme movie is coming out with John Cena.
0: Oh, right. John Cena movie.
1: Yeah. So that's another animated movie. I don't know if that's this weekend or next weekend, though. As we get closer, I'll take a look and let you know.
0: All right. She's going to do your due diligence. I like that. Hey, according to Grand Theft Auto 6.
1: Oh.
0: Have you heard about this?
1: No, but I know that people who love Grand Theft Auto love Grand Theft Auto. It's like a thing.
0: Love Grand Theft Auto.
1: Yeah, big fans. Yeah.
0: You know, one of my fraternity brothers that I went out with over the weekend, he still plays Fortnite. He gets up in the morning at 7 a.m. and he plays Fortnite before he leaves to go to work.
1: Is he married?
0: Yeah, he is. I can't get over it. He plays it every day before he goes to work.
1: That's really interesting. Well, I mean, you know what? Everybody's got to have a hobby, right? That's his hobby.
0: Yeah, I mean, that's, wow.
1: Yeah, for him.
0: Anyway, this Grand Theft Auto 6, players may be required to refuel their cars. That's good for realism, but it could get annoying, especially if you have to pay today's gas prices. Could you imagine?
1: Wait, so you have to actually pay for it in the game?
0: According to Grand Theft Auto 6 leaks, players may be required to refuel their cars.
1: Interesting.
0: So now they're going to be doing it in video games.
1: Listen, here's the only thing I know about Grand Theft Auto. Grayson was about 7 years old and asked to play it, and I had no idea what the heck it was about. I had no idea. So I was like, okay, sure. So whenever he's playing a video game, especially new, I sit there and watch him. He turns on this game and there's like a prostitute in the first scene. I was like, what is this game? Turn it off.
0: I've heard this. It gets really
1: I thought it was about stealing cars, and that's why it was like, mature, because I'm like, well, you can't steal cars, but it's a video game. But that was not it. So
0: and listen, there's a lot of violence in this too.
1: It was bad. Don't let your kids play that. It was bad. It was bad parenting moment.
0: Yeah, be a little mindful.
1: Yes.
0: Okay?
1: Yep.
0: All right, guys. It's 107.1. It's the boss. Back to your music. Let's go.

0: inappropriate.
1: I had no idea. I thought it was about stealing cars, and that's why it was like, well, you know, mature, because I'm like, well, you can't steal cars, but it's a video game. But that was not it.
0: So right. And listen, and there's a lot of violence in this, too.
1: It was bad. It was bad. Don't let your kids play that. It was bad. It was bad. Little, bad parenting moment.
0: Yeah, be a little mindful.
1: Yes.
0: Okay?
1: Yep.
0: All right, guys. It is a, it's 107.1. It's The Boss. Back to your music. Let's go.

0: 1071 and 99.7. Good morning, everybody. Happy Monday. It is Rochelle. It is Greg T. And we are the morning show. That's right. Rochelle, have you heard about Dunkin', Starbucks, and Chick-fil-A? They are all giving away free pup cups August 26th.
1: Why?
0: Because? Well, it's because it's National Dog Day.
1: Cute.
0: Yep, so they have freebies. So a lot of stores are running animal freebies. So look at these things. They put a biscuit into their pup cups.
1: Aren't pup cups usually free anyway?
0: See that?
1: No.
0: You know, I don't know if they're, you know, that's a good question.
1: I feel like every time I go to Starbucks, if you order a drink and you ask for a pup cup, they don't usually charge you for that.
0: Oh, I didn't know that.
1: Yeah, but I mean, I think that's super cute and a great reason to go to Starbucks. I love when you go in through the drive-thru and you see a dog's head like hanging out the window, because I don't know how they know, but they know that they're getting a pup cup when they go. They just know. And then they hand them the pup cup and they take it from the window. It's so stinking cute.
0: So these three are offering friendly perks ranging from free pup cups and whipped cream treats to doggy sundaes.
1: Oh,
0: yeah, bandanas and pet safety goodies.
1: That's super cute. I love that.
0: That is really neat.
1: Yes.
0: So there you go. So this coming Wednesday, August the 26th.
1: It's National Dog Day,
0: National
1: right?
0: Dog Day.
1: Cute.
0: And Dunkin', Starbucks, and Chick-fil-A are all giving away free pup cups.
1: Go get your puppuccino.
0: Very nice. Yeah, that's cool.
1: It's a puppuccino.
0: Oh, that is. I get what you
1: did there. See what I did there?
0: Right, that's very funny. So there you go. Yeah, so that's one of the things I found that was kind of interesting over the weekend. Also, are you guys ready for the brand new iPhone? What kind of iPhone do you have, Rochelle?
1: Surprisingly, I have the latest. I have a 17 Pro, not the Pro Max, because I don't like the big one.
0: So you are going to have

0: the oldest. Or, no, is it the oldest? Well, there's a new one coming
1: there's
0: out.
1: A new, well, of course there is, because as soon as I'm updated on my phone, it now means that a new one will come up. So they're coming. Is it the iPhone 18? Is that 18, technically what it is?
0: September the 9th, it comes out.
1: Okay. And what's new about this one? Why do I need to get this one? It's the same. It's the same as a 17, same as a 16, same as a 15.
0: You're actually right. I mean, the most awaited time of the year is finally here. Mm-hmm. Apple has officially announced the next big launch event, September the 9th. The new iPhones, new innovations, and plenty of new surprises. What are expected from this year? Let's see. It just says new technology.
1: Okay. Well, that means they're going to say that the camera is better. Not true. They're going to say that. I heard a rumor that there was like a foldable one, but I don't think that's true. I don't think the iPhone. I don't know. I feel like they're all the same. They're all the same.
0: Yeah.
1: It's all the same.
0: Yeah.
1: Just keep your phone until the battery starts to die, and then that's when you have to update it.
0: I think mine is like the 15 still. I don't think or maybe 16.
1: Well, before I got this one, I was at the 13. So I had the 13, and then I had it for that long, and I was finally like, I got to get something new. And then I finally got the 17 just last year. So
0: there you go, guys. Yep. 732-774-4444. Drop us a text how your day is going, and we'll get back to you as soon as we can. All right, back to the music. It is 107.1 The Boss.

0: 107.1 and 99.7. Good morning, guys. It's the boss, Greg T, in the morning with Rochelle, signing off. This is our broadcast day coming to an end.
1: Yes.
0: Rochelle?
1: Yes.
0: It's over. So what are you going to do? You're going to run out the door, and you are

0: going to do what? Now, don't tell me you're taking a nap because you did that all weekend.
1: I've got hot Pilates today. So okay. I got to go to hot Pilates. I'm going to do that. And then I'm going to go home and probably get some packing and stuff done because I'm heading out again. So
0: on the road again.
1: I'm always on the road, always on the road. So yes, I actually have quite a busy day today. I also, and we didn't talk about this, but I also need to clean out my car because my car is a mess.
0: Yes.
1: So I mean, just from all the summer activities, I've got sand, I've got dog hair, I've got kid crumbs. Like, so if it's, you know, it's supposed to be kind of nice, I'm going to go and vacuum and get that done. So a busy day, actually.
0: That's not the bad day.
1: It's not horrible. Gotta get it done.
0: Yeah, well, there you go, guys. I'm gonna go to work. I'm gonna
1: make a damn money.
0: Yeah,
1: I'm making that cash.
0: I am headed to work. Yeah. I'll see you in rush hour traffic at around 4:30 this afternoon.
1: Perfect.
0: Yeah. All right, guys. So that does it for us. Tomorrow's a Tuesday show. It should be better than a Monday because everybody's got a case of the Mondays.
1: Yeah.
0: So Rochelle, do us the honors.
1: Ciao, Bella.
0: Peace.

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Irene Cara, 107.1, The Boss.

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National Waffle Day, National Peach Pie Day. 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
12: Nor'easter.

Nor'eastern next Manic Monday forecast for Monmouth and Ocean counties. Sunny today. Nice sunny start to the day. Chance of isolated showers and thunderstorms in the afternoon. Ooh. Highs in the lower 80s. And tonight, mostly clear. Isolated showers and thunderstorms in the evening. And lows in the lower 60s. Tuesday, sunshine and highs around 80. It is 75 in Wall, Seaside, and Boss HQ.

1071 The Boss and 99.7 FM, anywhere on that free Boss app. It's Michelle Hammabile. I did not have Howard Jones covering Bruce Springsteen's Born in the USA on my 2026 bingo card, but that is exactly what he did Friday night at the PNC Bank Art Center. It was totally awesome. Got one written by Bruce coming up after Blues Traveler. 1071 The Boss.

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And for lunch, how about meatloaf? 1071 The Boss.

0: 1071 The Boss and 99.7 FM anywhere on that free Boss app. It's Michelle Amabile. It was a beautiful night Friday night for the Howard Jones Wang Chung English Beat Modern English show at the PNC Bank Arts Center. Was watching the show with Kane. When Wang Chung sang their hit, Let's Go, Kane was like, I love this song. I've never seen him get so excited. He was singing along. I shot a little bit of video, got a little bit of Kane on there, and I just put it into our Instagram stories. No big deal, no big whoop, right? Well, Wang Chung saw the video of Kane singing and shared it, reshared it on their Instagram page. And I was pretty giddy about that. Wang Chung showing Kane having fun. And Kane wants you to have fun at the PNC Bank Arts Center as well. He's got tickets for you for OAR. That show September 17th in Homedale. He'll have those this afternoon around 4:30. If you need more information, just go visit livenation.com. Still to come in the next 15 minutes, Aerosmith next.
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11: Nor'easter Nick's latest forecast for this manic Monday. Got a week before school starts. It's a nice day for Hurricane Harbor so far. Plenty of sunshine right now. Highs in the 83. There is a chance of an isolated thunderstorm in the late part of the afternoon. Otherwise, pretty nice. Clear tonight. Lows in the 60s. And 70s, and Tuesday sunshine with a high near 81. 76 in Allenhurst, 77 Brick, 76 Boss HQ.

107.1 The Boss, Dancing with the Stars. More stars announced. Tatiana Ali and Saving the Last Dance. It's Julia Stiles. Can't wait to see her dance. 107.1 The Boss.

0: 1071 The Boss and 99.7 FM. It's Michelle Amabile. It was a great weekend for preseason football. The Jets got a win. Oh, yeah, and the Giants got a win. And it's time for some Monday motivation from my man, Jameis Winston.
1: You don't got to have a hype, man, to go out there and do your best and dominate. I don't got to go out there and scream to the top of my lungs for you to know it's a privilege to come out here wear this boot and go out there and take care of you and your family. So we might as well take this little light of mine and let it shine. We might as well take this little light of mine and let it shine. Take advantage of the opportunity today. Let's go out there and dominate. All right? Dominate on three. One, two, three, dominate.
0: Take this little light of mine and let it shine. And shine he did. He was awesome in that game. He ran in a touchdown. You know, we just need Jameis to be our hype man every week. And I'm going to hype you up with some free chocolate from Chocolate Carousel. Just go sign up at 1071theboss.com. Be the business of the day. We're going to get you some chocolate. And I'll hype you up with some winning tickets. See, I said winning. We're keeping it positive here. Thank you, Jameis, with NJ Lottery scratch-off tickets. All coming up for lunch.
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0: Some protest over reopening the beach this weekend after medical debris washed on shore. A beachgoer finding 5 needles prompted a sweep of the beach. A total of 60 needles found during the search, and the beach reopened.
1: One beach cleanup is definitely not enough to say something's safe. We can't change what's out in the oceans or what people have done in the past, but we can change our reaction to it.
0: As News 12 reports, a Facebook post from the Manasquan OEM says the beach was reevaluated after 2 high tides on Sunday. A townhouse community in Jackson is under fire. 2 residents filing a lawsuit alleging civil rights violations because of pool restrictions they claim are based on gender due to religious beliefs. APP.com reports the state is investigating. In 2019, a federal appeals court ruled that a gender-segregated pool time policy discriminated against women at a predominantly Orthodox Jewish Lakewood community. That appears to be what is happening here. Attorney Michael Karpoff says the HOA at the club at Jackson 21 broke no residential rights when it began segregating pool use based on gender. The U.S. is set to unveil new sanctions today against Iran as its currency sinks to a new record low against the dollar. U.S. Treasury Secretary Scott Bessent says the U.S. will impose the toughest sanctions in history. A movie says when combined with the naval blockade will be enough to collapse the regime. Meanwhile, Canada says it will match Trump's tariffs dollar for dollar on goods that we import.
2: We've got the reserves, we've got the plan, we've got the focus.
0: The president's import taxes will hit about 5% of what Canada ships here to the United States every year, ranging from hockey sticks to tongue depressors. Police in Lakewood investigate what they thought was a traffic incident, but instead got a surprise. The officers spotted a vehicle stopped in an active eastbound lane Thursday with the driver passed out behind the wheel.
3: Police say they found 4 guns inside of the car. After waking the driver, officers discovered the guns, and the suspect was arrested on weapons and DUI-related charges.
0: The driver, a previous offender with a history of armed robbery and assault on a police officer. And this month's full Sturgeon moon, late Thursday night, brings a lunar eclipse. It is the second half of the eclipse pair that started 2 weeks ago with the partial solar eclipse. This lunar eclipse will cover about 96% of the natural satellite. That's the moon's official classification, by the way. The show starts around 10 p.m. and the moon will be its brightest red around 2 a.m. Friday. That's your Boss News Update. I'm Valerie Seagraves. Nor'easter Nick's latest forecast is next on 107.1, The Boss, and 99.7.

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2: Good afternoon. I'm Valerie C. Graves. In Manasquan,

next latest forecast for Monday. Sunny, 83, chance of an isolated shower or two, and a low of about 64 tonight. A high of 83 on Tuesday with a low of 63. Now, it should be a decent night for the Boardwalk and the Monday Night Concert Series tonight in Seaside on the Franklin Avenue stage is at 7, and it features the Cameos. Sounds like a good time tonight. 78, Middletown, 80, Toms River, 78, Boss HQ. Time for lunch after 12. It's Michelle. Got classic hits and more. At least 52 minutes of music this hour. Kelly Clarkson, new tiny vinyl, October 23rd. It doesn't kill you, makes you stronger. The Boss.

Playing classic hits for Little Silver for lunch. Stevie Nicks, Semisonic coming up, and your New Jersey Lottery scratch-offs. This band will be at sea here now on the 20th of September. Goo Goo Dolls, The Boss.

107 on the Bosses. Michelle at lunch. I don't want to bum you out, but this is the last full week before school's back in session. Last full week before you start making those brown bag lunches. Semisonic, closing time, the boss.

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1071 The Boss, 99.7 FM. It's Michelle Amabile. Brand new week, jury duty free. Remember I told you last week I had a call every day at 5 o'clock to see if I was called for jury duty. My service, as it were, is over. That frees me up to watch Ivan and Angelina's unfolding drama. Remember them? They went to the top of the Empire State Building. They were in court this morning. It lasted all 5 minutes. There will be no grand jury selection. They're back in court September 29th. Why can't we get called to fun cases like that for jury duty?

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Oh, hey, hey, ho, let's go. Get to the phone. 732-774-4444. Feeling lucky today? I've got $50 worth of New Jersey Lottery scratch-offs because you never know which scratch-off will bring the big bucks. NJ Lottery, anything can happen in Jersey. 732-774-4444. Caller 10. Good luck. 1071 The Boss.

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0: 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And congratulations to our 1071 The Boss Business of the Day. 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

the only sane option, frankly, for a sold-out stadium show. Parking lots empty into the same handful of ramps. The wait can run past an hour. It's 7 o'clock start time. Ray is opening. Ray is amazing, by the way. So you want to get there early. But let's salute New Jersey Transit. Let's be positive about NJ Transit. With one about transportation from overseas, courtesy of Berlin, this is the Metro Blue Plate Special, 107.1 The Boss.

0: 107.1 The Boss. It's Michelle. Birthday babies today. Sophia Richie, that's Lionel's daughter. She is 28 years old today. Chad Michael Murray of One Tree Hill is 45 today. Dave Chappelle, 53. Marley Matlin is 61. And Steve Guttenberg from one of the greatest 80s movies of all time, Police Academy, is 68. I am a burglar.
1: And you are the arresting officer. What do you say, Hooks?
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1: weather. Northeastern Knicks, marvelous Monday forecast. Sunshine, a high of 83. There is a chance of an isolated storm here and there. Otherwise, not looking too bad. Especially tonight, lows around 64. You might want to have a light sweater if you're heading out to the free show on the Boardwalk and Seaside with the Cameos on the Franklin Avenue stage. Tomorrow, it is a high of 83 and a low of 63. 81 right now in Colts Neck, 79 Lakewood, and 79 Boss HQ.

1071 The Buzz. I can't believe the footloose days of summer are starting to wind down. Back to school next week. My youngest starting at Monmouth University.

September 4th, the freshmen move in. And just in time, Cup of Noodles has released a survival kit, a dorm survival kit. It's a cup of noodles and two appliances for ramen, a rapid egg cooker, and an insulated electric kettle. It's $70. Are we allowed to have that in the dorms? Not quite sure about that. Got to check with the RA on that one. Bon Jovi on 107.1 The Boss.

0: 1071 The Boss and 99.7 FM, anywhere on that free Boss app. It's Michelle Amabile. I was listening to the 1071 The Boss morning show with Greg T in the morning with Rochelle. And Rochelle was talking about how parents are naming their kids after firearms like Gunner and Remington. I feel like we were a little bit ahead of our time with that one, Gen X. You know, Gunner Nelson. Nelson, Remington, Remington Steele, sensing a pattern here. And we've got a band that ruled the 80s. And yeah, they were ahead of their time so much that the music still sounds amazing no matter what decade it is. Do you know what band I'm talking about?
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playing classic hits for Shrewsbury. Still to come this hour, Pearl Jam, Third Eye Blind. A lot of hits from the 80s came from the movies. Got a big one from an 80s movie. Can you guess what I've got coming up? Here's Bryan Adams. Here's one from a movie. 107.1 The Boss.

1071, the boss with Michelle at work. After work, how about a Broadway play? There's a special performance of Paranormal Activity happening on Broadway August 26th at the August Wilson Theater. It's going to be hosted by Jason Blum. He's going to give a post-show speech. He's the horror movie producer and Blumhouse founder. Our friend Tyler Ricker went to see the show over the weekend. We got to get a review from him. Sure, he loved it. Speaking of movies and Pretty in Pink, this is OMD 107.1, The Boss.

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2: 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Brighten up your work day with a delicious gift box from Chocolate Carousel and Wall. It's our way of saying thanks for listening to 107.1 The Boss. A pair of tickets to Almost Queen at the Park Stage at Eastfield Park on September 4th. And a chance to win a Nest thermostat, courtesy of our Make a Difference Monday sponsor, New Jersey Natural Gas, and $100 in New Jersey Lottery scratch-off tickets.
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3: Jersey weather.
4: Nor'easter next. Marvelous Monday forecast for Monmouth and Ocean counties. Sunshine today. It is a beautiful day. High around 82, low around 64. Says here there's a chance of an isolated shower. Doesn't say where. That's why they're isolated. So just keep your eyes on the sky. So far, looking pretty good. Some clouds. Tomorrow, there's a high of 83 and a low of 63. It is 80 in Freehold, 81 Forkett River. Should be a good night if you're heading to the boardwalk to the last free Monday night concert on the boardwalk with the Cameos tonight at the Franklin Avenue stage. Bring a beach chair and 80 Boss HQ.

107.1 The Boss. Greg T in the morning with Rochelle talking about pancakes versus French toast versus waffles. National Waffle Day. You know, Rochelle doesn't like waffles. She says they're too much of a pain to clean up. My friend Chris loves waffles. Strawberry and banana waffles. Gets them every time he goes to Dallas. This is Pearl Jam, 107.1 The Boss.

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Plenty of fun to be had, like at the PNC Bank Arts Center. OAR performing September 17th. Kane has your tickets all this week. 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

They're still in it. They got to win Tuesday night. Little League World Series. And just like the major leagues, there's fake merch. They are warning fans not to buy the fake merch online. It's just like those fake t-shirts you get outside in the parking lots after concerts. They've arrived. 107.1 The Buzz.

0: 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Breaking news. Tickets for See Here Now are now sold out. They've opened up a waiting list for the shows September 19th and the 20th. Featuring Goo Goo Dolls, Mumford & Sons, Chaka Khan, Susanna Hoffs of the Bangles. Quite a lineup. Men at Work, too. So there's a waiting list. See, it's tough to get tickets these days, but not so tough if you listen to 107.1 The Boss. Listen to Greg T in the Morning with Rochelle tomorrow morning. Gotta play Top That for your chance after 7. You can win a pair of tickets to see Ed Sheeran at MetLife Stadium in East Rutherford on September 4th. 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

107.1 The Boss. That's it for me, Michelle Amabile. Kane is up next with Tula Rule around 3:30. I've got more of your lottery scratch-offs to win tomorrow. This is Katy Perry on 107.1 The Boss.

0: 1071 The Boss. It's the Kane Show. So Saturday turned out to be quite nice, didn't it? I felt bad because we were telling you, like, you know, Friday, oh, Sunday's going to be the better of the day for the weekend. Saturday, did we say rain or something? It wasn't supposed to be that nice. Sorry. It's 1071 The Boss.
1: Well, you done me, and you bet I felt it. I tried to beat you, but you're so hot. That

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1: 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Now, I'm only asking because Gen Z says that's not cool anymore. Yeah, mostly a millennial thing. I don't think a lot of us Gen Xers did that much. But millennials do, and Gen Z is like, no, you shouldn't do that. It's very uncool now. That's how I think Gen Zers talk. They also said a few other things are uncool, like saying, I did a thing. Ugh, that, yeah, don't say that one. That one is kind of, and skinny jeans. But we're voting on taking pictures.

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1: Thumbs-up, Jenkins. 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
3: Yes, sir, but wouldn't two thumbs-up be better?
1: You're making this more complicated than it really needs to be.
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1: Jenkins, when people see our trucks, they see our guy giving a proud single thumbs up. Job well done. So that's exactly the seal of approval we're looking for.
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12: Jersey weather.
13: Wow, looks like a real nice week. Maybe some rain moving in by Thursday, but 80 and sunny through Wednesday. 61 tonight. Eatontown's 81. Sam and Jackson, same here. Boston.

1071 The Boss, it's the Kane Show. You might recall a couple weeks ago we told you about Pumpkin joining OnlyFans. Pumpkin, Mama June's kid, Honey Boo Boo's sister. Yeah, apparently it's going very well for her. She says she makes $15,000 a day. That's right. Even Honey Boo Boo's telling her followers to join. That's kind of gross. Hey, go look at my sister naked. People will pay to watch anybody take their clothes off.

1071 The Boss, South Jersey 99.7 FM, anywhere free Boss app. Doing Tula Rule right now. We're voting on people who take pictures of their food and post them online. Because Gen Z says that's not cool anymore. And when Gen Z speaks, you know, we got to listen. So maybe stop doing that or keep doing it. Screw Gen Z. Vote now, though. It's a

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1: Okay, quiet everyone. Quiet everyone. Gen Z is speaking. Gen Z says that taking photos of your food and posting it online are no longer cool, and you should stop doing it. James says, rule. Wow. Eating out is enjoying the fruits of your labor. Can I post a picture of my sausage online? James, nobody wants to see that. Virginia says, tool. I can't stomach Gen Z. Kristen Howell says, toolicious. Mark in Aberdeen says, tool. I don't need to see that dog food you call a meatloaf. Doreen said, tool, that's played out already. It's old. Get over it. Move on. Post other things. Not your food. Nobody cares. Doreen's mad. Dan said it was never cool. It was always toolish behavior. Manny said, tool. If I want to see the pics of a food at the restaurant, I'll go to their website. Adam says, rule, F Gen Z. I'm still taking pics of my food. There was a lot of those, but there was more of these.
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3: 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How's that make you feel?
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0: month when swastikas and lightning bolts were found graffitied at three locations. 29-year-old Austin Gaekler faces four counts of criminal mischief and bias intimidation. It was unclear how authorities identified the suspect or if he remains in custody. Well, keep your eyes peeled and use caution if you head down to the beach in Manasquan. Needles washing up on shore over the weekend and shutting down beach access while officials conducted a sweep.
1: That's actually disturbing. Well, obviously, safety is a big deal. And I think that syringes and God knows what's on them.
0: News 12 says that in total, 60 needles were found during those beach sweeps. The State Department of Environmental Protection says that recent rainfall likely overflowed sewers and carried waste onto shore, including insulin syringes that people use at home. Beachgoers who notice anything else wash up are urged to contact the Manasquan PD. President Trump says he's raising tariffs on Canadian cars and auto parts beginning January 1st, as negotiations between the U.S. and our northern neighbor reportedly broke down over the weekend. Those new tariffs increase the amount paid on certain Canadian imports from 25 to 50%. Though ABC News notes it's unclear why the president chose to delay the move until the new year. On social media, Trump called Canada entitled, adding they need us more than we need them. Canada, in turn, has vowed to retaliate. And no injuries were reported on the turnpike Saturday evening in Carteret after an SUV went up in flames, according to state police. The incident was first called in around 6:45, with first responders arriving on scene southbound near milepost 95. That fire was ultimately brought under control. Why the Kia vehicle may have caught fire in the first place remains unknown. Now with your latest forecast, here's Nor'easter Nick.
2: We've got an afternoon filled with partly to mostly sunny skies. Temperatures are holding steady in the lower 80s. We got high pressure right on top of us. You can't really ask for nicer weather to kick off your new work week. We'll drop down to the 60s tonight. Another beauty of a day on your Tuesday. Terrific Tuesday. Wonderful Wednesday. And we turn more humid as we go into Thursday. In the Norcast with the Center, I'm Nor'easter Nick.
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4: Jersey traffic and weather
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5: I don't know if it's a Monday, but there's a lot of idiots on the road today. I noticed that driving down. Just people making stupid maneuvers. Maybe this is what happened here. Route 9 northbound, we've got a crash with injuries south of Robertsville Road in Marlboro. Marlboro. Two right lanes are blocked there. Hope everybody's okay. And then 138 westbound, you got some minor delays from Route 18 to Route 34 in Wall. Four play time. 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
5: So this will be interesting today. It'll be fun. I got four fun songs for International Strange Music Day. Now, does that mean we're going to play 4 minutes and 33 seconds of silence? No. That's a thing, by the way. A guy named John Cage, he's got a song called 4:33, and it's nothing but silence. That's stupid. He also has songs with the pianos altered with bolts and rubber. We're not doing that. We have found some strange hit songs, though, like Crash Test Dummies. That's weird. It's number four.

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2: Good afternoon. I'm Hunter Farman with your 4 o'clock Boss News update. Police say that a Point Pleasant man has been arrested and charged in connection with reported vandalism incidents in Asbury Park earlier this

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1: International Strange Music Day today. In lieu of playing songs that were made with like pots and pans and annoying sorts of songs. Wow, this... I'm laughing because some people might find this next song annoying, but it was a huge hit. It's a strange song, but it was a huge hit. Number one on the Billboard Hot 100. Number two in the UK. Right Said Fred. Number three on The Boss.
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1: Number 2.
2: Lots of strange genres of music out there. International Strange Music Day. Have you heard of Extratone? Extratone is an electronic genre pushing over 1,000 beats per minute until it sounds like one continuous buzzing tone. Oh, that sounds relaxing. Doesn't that sound nice? You imagine you're sitting at the beach, somebody encroaches on your territory, they turn their music on, it's Extratone. The flies on the beach today, boy. Swatting at nothing. This is a strange song. It's about chess. From the concept album and musical chess. High stakes in chess, apparently.

0: number one.
1: International Strange Music Day. Some weird songs on the foreplay. Looking at some strange genres of music. Have you heard of Lowercase? Lowercase is a minimalist ambient style that takes a tiny everyday audio recording, like dust falling on a surface or air moving, and amplifies it into a full track. People got to find better stuff to do with their time. This is the weirdest, strangest song. What does the fox say?

0: forgot how to say that band. Is it Ilvis? I think it's Ilvis. What does the Fox say, number one? International Strange Music Day today, so that's why we had a lot of, I guess, weird songs on the countdown. By the way, that was a huge hit. What's just the novelty song, but it peaked at number 6 on the Billboard Hot 100. 4Play brought to you by the Atlantic Shore Heating and Air Conditioning folks. 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
0: Just got a text from 732. 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Is it WTF? Yeah. 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Just one thing. One minor thing. Some minor delays on Route 138 westbound from Route 18 to Route 34 in Wall. All your lanes are open. You're just tinkering along.
2: Jersey weather.
0: 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Just a gorgeous start to the week. Today, tomorrow, and Wednesday. Sunshine, highs around 80, which is the deal for tomorrow. 61 tonight. Keyport's at 80 right now. Same in Lavalette. Same here at Boss HQ.
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1: Were you like me, thinking that Ronnie Spector was like this old lady? She was 43 when that song came out. When you're a kid, though, that's old, right? 7 minutes, you got a chance to win some tickets. I've got some OAR tickets for you. 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

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You want a free pair of tickets? See, OAR. They sing that song, what, Shattered? Turn This Car Around. PNC on September 17th. 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It's 1071 The Boss.

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0: 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Not a lot going on. It's the way we like it. Parkway southbound, though, we do have a crash now just north of exit 80 in Berkeley, and route the 138 westbound. Some minor delays from route 18 to route 34 in Wall.
3: Jersey weather.
0: 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Don't miss a moment this fall. 61 tonight, sunny, 80 tomorrow. Absolutely perfect. Rumson's sitting at 80 right now. Same in Beach Haven. Same here at Boss HQ.
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And isn't it ironic?

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2: Good afternoon. I'm Hunter Farman with your 5 o'clock Boss News Update. A new ordinance adopted by two New Jersey towns, including Brigantine, would fine homeowners $100 a day if bamboo or any invasive plant species spreads outside of their own property. NJ.com has this story, noting that property owners will receive advance notice and time to remedy the infraction before those fines begin. Brigantine's ordinance in particular also covers Norway maple, Japanese barberry, English ivy, Bradford pear, and Tree of Heaven. State police say that one person was seriously injured on Friday after their Jeep went airborne on I-195 in Jackson, striking a concrete barrier near milepost 17.6. The driver was later identified as 38-year-old Adam Ripel of Point Pleasant, whose condition today is not publicly known. An investigation into that accident remains ongoing with no word on what caused the vehicle to leave the roadway. Well, look up. There's another sky show on the way with Thursday's full moon.
3: It's the second half of the eclipse pair that started 2 weeks ago with the partial solar eclipse.
4: A lunar eclipse happens with a full moon, and a solar eclipse happens with a new moon. So that's why they come in pairs, and they are 2 weeks apart.
3: As News 12 reports, the lunar eclipse will cover about 96% of the natural satellite, which is the moon's official classification, by the way. The show starts around 10 p.m., and the moon will be its brightest red around 2 a.m. Friday.
2: That's Valerie Seagraves. And a police-involved shooting is under investigation in Sayreville after an officer shot a man who was reportedly threatening people with a knife Saturday evening on Kendall Drive. The suspect did survive the gunshot and was taken to a New Brunswick hospital for treatment. Because the shooting involved a police officer, the state attorney general's office is required by law to probe the incident. Other details about the suspect, who is expected to be charged, were not made public. Now with your latest forecast, here's Nor'easter Nick.
5: No issues on your evening commute. We've got clear skies. We've got just lovely weather overall. Take advantage of it. Temperatures are going to be dropping down into the lower 60s tonight. And then as we go into tomorrow and Wednesday, we got two really nice days back to back. By Thursday, the humidity starts climbing again, though. In the Norcast Weather Center, I'm Nor'easter Nick.
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1: Jersey traffic and weather
0: together.
6: Well, Nick is right about no issues on the roads, just dealing with the leftovers of a Parkway southbound crash north of exit 80 in Berkeley. And then some minor delays from Route 18 to Route 34 in Wall.
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try, finally. And she was going to restart her acting career in the UK. She was cast in a show called The Gentlemen, but the offer was withdrawn due to public backlash. Now where is she going to go? It's 107.1 The Boss.

Green Day's movie Nimrod is out in theaters, not performing at blockbuster levels, but it's doing all right. It's found its niche audience. For example, it cost $800,000 to make, and the first weekend it made $910,000. So it's already profitable. I'm curious to see it. It's 107.1 The Boss.

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2: 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Crash now with an overturned vehicle south of Interchange 8A. That's in Monroe. All lanes are open, but, you know, probably a little slow. Parkway southbound got some debris on the road now. Exit 130B in Woodbridge. All lanes are open. Half-mile delay, however. Route 34 northbound, you got some delays at Alaire Road and Wall, and some minor delays 138 westbound from Route 18 to Route 34 and Wall.
3: Jersey weather.
2: 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Don't miss a moment this fall. 61 clear tonight. Glorious day tomorrow. Sunny, 80. Same for Wednesday, too. What did I write? Howell or Homedale? Homedale, 79. Gosh. 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

1071 The Boss, Kane Show. I saw a cool clip with Gene Simmons talking about how it's you that determines what bands are cool, not critics. He used Chicago as an example. He says, look, they've got 22, it's now 23, gold albums. And the Ramones, the critics love the Ramones, but they just, you know, they're not even close to that sort of success with the general public. I love Chicago. It's 1071 The Boss. You know

1071 The Boss. Now, look, I don't necessarily want you to agree with Gen Z, but looking over this list of things they say are uncool now, I mean, you got to agree with a lot of them. Saying, I did a thing, skinny jeans, saying LOL out loud. Now, I've never met anybody who said LOL out loud, but they're right about all those things so far. The term adulting, yeah, that's lame. High-waisted jeans, yeah, hate those. Doing the Jim Carrey face, yeah. So far, Gen Z is like 10 out of 10.

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2: 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Still got shows left, plenty of shows left. All right, the Turnpike southbound. There's a crash with an overturned vehicle south of Interchange A. That's in Monroe Township. Parkway southbound got debris on the road. 130B, exit 130B in Woodbridge. All lanes are open, but a half-mile delay. Route 34 northbound delays at Allaire Road in Wall. And Route 138 westbound, some minor delays from Route 18 to Route 34.
3: Jersey weather.
2: 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It doesn't take a lot of time to tell you. Perfect the next couple days. Sunshine, 80. 61 tonight. Belmar's at 80. Barnegat's 81. 80 at Boss HQ.
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2: Good evening. It's 6 o'clock. I'm Hunter Farman. Police say that a Point Pleasant man has been arrested and charged in connection with reported vandalism incidents in Asbury Park earlier this month when swastikas and lightning bolts were found graffitied at three locations. 29-year-old Austin Gakler faces four counts of criminal mischief and bias intimidation. It was unclear how authorities identified the suspect or if he remains in custody. Well, keep your eyes peeled and use caution if you head down to the beach in Manasquan. Needles washing up on shore over the weekend and shutting down beach access while officials conducted a sweep.
3: That's actually disturbing. Well, obviously, safety is a big deal. And I think that syringes and God knows what's on them.
2: News 12 says that in total, 60 needles were found during those beach sweeps. The State Department of Environmental Protection says that recent rainfall likely overflowed sewers and carried waste onto shore, including insulin syringes that people use at home. Beachgoers who notice anything else wash up are urged to contact the Manasquan PD. President Trump says he's raising tariffs on Canadian cars and auto parts beginning January 1st as negotiations between the U.S. and our northern neighbor reportedly broke down over the weekend. Those new tariffs increase the amount paid on certain Canadian imports from 25% to 50%. Though ABC News notes it's unclear why the president chose to delay the move until the new year. On social media, Trump called Canada entitled, adding they need us more than we need them. Canada, in turn, has vowed to retaliate. And no injuries were reported on the turnpike Saturday evening in Carteret after an SUV went up in flames, according to state police. The incident was first called in around 6:45, with first responders arriving on scene southbound near milepost 95. That fire was ultimately brought under control. Why the Kia vehicle may have caught fire in the first place remains unknown. Now with your latest forecast, here's Nor'easter Nick.
4: It's going to be a nice, clear, comfortable, cool night. Temperatures dropping down into the low to mid-60s across our area. Low levels of humidity, just really, really pleasant.

0: stuff. Going into Thursday, we start to see that humidity tick up as our comfort factor goes down and those dew points will come up. In the Norcast Weather Center, I'm Nor'easter Nick.
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3: Jersey traffic and weather
2: together.
4: Turnpike southbound got a crash. Overturned vehicle south of Interchange 8A. That is in Monroe Township. And the Parkway southbound got some debris on the road. Exit 130B in Woodbridge. All your lanes are open, but still dealing with a half-mile delay. 602, it's Kane Show. 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

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Evanescence put out a new album this year, June 5th, called Sanctuary, in case you're curious. 107 won the boss.

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2: 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Might be one of the more mellow afternoons we've ever had, at least since I've been doing traffic. Still miss the Brittany, don't you? Turnpike southbound crash with an overturned vehicle south of Interchange 8A in Monroe Township is still causing some backup. And then Parkway southbound debris at exit 130B in Woodbridge. All lanes are open, but you've got a bit of a delay, half-mile delay or so.
1: Jersey weather.
2: 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Free rides, free games before all home Rutgers football games, so don't miss a moment this fall. Perfect weather tonight, 61. Cool, actually, a little bit. And then sunny, 80 tomorrow. Long Branch, 79. Bayhead, 78. 78 at Boss HQ.
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1: Let's make it bad. 107.1 The Boss. Somebody was asking, was it Joey Fatone? They were like, hey, how come NSYNC doesn't get back together and do stuff like Backstreet Boys? They use the I want to spend time with my kids excuse. It's The Boss. Ooh, yeah.

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All right, let's do a standings check. Yankees, three games out of first, of course, behind Tampa Bay. They got a 99.9% chance of making the playoffs, so they're firmly entrenched as the first wild card. Mets, I know. Why bother? I like this. I like the look. 12 games out of the wild card. Losing ground. It's the Boss.

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2: 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Crash, I don't know, about an hour ago or so. Overturned vehicle south of Interchange 8A on the Turnpike southbound. Still might be causing some issues. It's showing up on my thing here, so that's in Monroe. And then Parkway southbound, about a half mile delay at exit 130B. That is in Woodbridge. All lanes are open, though.
1: Jersey weather.
2: 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Don't miss a moment this fall. Simple and nice forecast. 61 clear tonight, sunshine 80 tomorrow. Same thing for Wednesday, too, the way it looks. Sunny and 80. Right now, Asbury Park, 78. Brick, 78. 78 at Boss HQ.
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2: Good evening. It's 7 o'clock. I'm Hunter Farman. A new ordinance adopted by two New Jersey towns, including Brigantine, would fine homeowners $100 a day if bamboo or any invasive plant species spreads outside of their own property. NJ.com has this story, noting that property owners will receive advance notice and time to remedy the infraction before those fines begin. Brigantine's ordinance in particular also covers Norway maple, Japanese barberry, English ivy, Bradford pear, and tree of heaven. State police say that one person was seriously injured on Friday after their Jeep went airborne on I-195 in Jackson, striking a concrete barrier near milepost 17.6. The driver was later identified as 38-year-old Adam Ripel of Point Pleasant, whose condition today is not publicly known. An investigation into that accident remains ongoing, with no word on what caused the vehicle to leave the roadway. Well, look up. There's another sky show on the way with Thursday's full moon.
3: It's the second half of the eclipse pair that started 2 weeks ago with the partial solar eclipse.
4: A lunar eclipse happens with a full moon, and a solar eclipse happens with a new moon. So that's why they come in pairs, and they are 2 weeks apart.
3: As News 12 reports, the lunar eclipse will cover about 96% of the natural satellite, which is the moon's official classification, by the way. The show starts around 10 p.m., and the moon will be its brightest red around 2 a.m. Friday.
2: That's Valerie Seagraves. And a police-involved shooting is under investigation in Sayreville after an officer shot a man who was reportedly threatening people with a knife Saturday evening on Kendall Drive. The suspect did survive the gunshot and was taken to a New Brunswick hospital for treatment. Because the shooting involved a police officer, the state attorney general's office is required by law to probe the incident. Other details about the suspect, who is expected to be charged, were not made public. Now with your latest forecast, here's Nor'easter Nick.
5: It's going to be a nice, clear, comfortable, cool night. Temperatures dropping down into the lower to mid-60s across our area. Low levels of humidity, just really, really pleasant stuff. Going into Thursday, we start to see that humidity tick up as our comfort factor goes down and those dew points will come up. In the Norcast Weather Center, I'm Nor'easter Nick.
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5: Nice, 61, clear tonight, sunshine 80 tomorrow, just a perfect day. Seabright is 77, 76 in Manasquan, same here, 76.

If you saw Modern English at PNC on Friday, the Howard Jones Show, you were blown away. I could not believe how they sounded like the record. A guy, I don't know the singer's name, but his vocals still on point. Amazing set for Modern English. That tour is over now. It's one of

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I take one look at you, you're taking me out.

1071 The Boss. That is the sound of goodbye. Also, welp, that's my personal sound for goodbye. I'll see you tomorrow, 3 o'clock. 1071 The Boss, Ralphie next.

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